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0: Kings Langley, Elstree, Croxley Green, radio made in Watford. Five.
11: The top stories this hour. Iran are just kicking off against New Zealand in the World Cup. Speaking before the game, the team's head coach said the players are there to play football and aren't political people. Protests are expected in Los Angeles. Joe Rawson's in the United States.
12: The squad's participation had been in doubt with visa issues affecting staff and officials. Taremi, speaking before the game, said the atmosphere has taken away the sense of joy, and in it goes against FIFA's message of football bringing people together. They've been training in Mexico, having had to move their tournament base away from America.
11: Meanwhile, Donald Trump says he's very happy about signing a deal with Iran. The US president has been speaking in France on the sidelines of the G7 summit. He repeated his claims that ships have started moving through the Strait of Hormuz. It's being confirmed a social media ban for under-16s will take effect from next year. Snapchat, TikTok and Instagram are among the apps included, but messaging services like WhatsApp aren't. Here's what some year 8s, 9s and 10s reckon.
13: Overall, I think it's a bad thing. You might feel more isolated in a way.
14: I'm going to miss connecting with people.
15: I love being able to see what people are up to and people that I wouldn't necessarily talk to.
16: I think a social media free life would be a better way to grow up.
17: On TikTok, I spend like 40 minutes. I just use it on the bus ride home.
11: Officials confirmed 8 people have been killed after a US Air Force bomber crashed shortly after taking off from an American base. Reuters say 2 Boeing employees were among those on board. 2 men who worked for a Russian-speaking taskmaster have been found guilty of arson attacks on properties linked to the Prime Minister. They were convicted of setting fire to a house and car. And FIFA won't be taking action against a VAR official who was accused of making an offensive gesture during the World Cup match between Germany and Curaçao. Sean Evans made an upside-down OK symbol in front of his leg, which is seen as a white supremacist sign. It was added to a list of hate symbols in 2019. From Sky News, I'm AJ Walsh.
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11: The top stories this hour. Iran's national anthem has been jeered by some of the crowd in LA as the team's turbulent build-up to this World Cup finally concluded. Iran are currently playing against New Zealand in their opening match. Meanwhile, Donald Trump says he's very happy about signing a deal with Iran.
12: Very importantly, the oil is plummeting down and the stock market is shooting up like a rocket, and the oil has taken its biggest plunge and we're into the low numbers. And the main thing is that Iran will not have a nuclear weapon. They fully agreed to that.
11: The US president has been speaking in France on the sidelines of the G7 summit. He repeated his claims that ships have started moving through the Strait of Hormuz. Mr. Trump insists the vital shipping route will be completely opened by Friday when a framework to end the war is due to be signed. The Prime Minister says under-16s will be banned from social media next spring. It'll mean they're prevented from having an account on platforms including TikTok and YouTube. Jessica Butcher's from social enterprise ScrollAware. She's very happy with the decision.
13: I think we have to do it. It's like anything, right? It's like seatbelts, it's like alcohol, it's like smoking. There will always be children that will have access to these things. But it's about the message that it sends and about the line in the sand that we put for parents. And they're the ones that are calling out for this.
11: A high school teacher has been found guilty of sexually abusing and murdering a 13-month-old boy. Jamie Varley had adopted Preston Davey just months before killing him in Lancashire in 2023. His partner, John McGowan Fazerkley, has been convicted of allowing the baby's death. Police say more than 100 arrests have been made on suspicion of showing support for Palestine Action. A protest was held outside the Royal Courts of Justice after the decision to uphold the ban on the proscribed terrorist group. And yellow heat health alerts have been issued for much of central and southern England as temperatures start to rise. They run from Wednesday until next Monday. Health officials are warning of some impact on health and care services. From Sky News, I'm AJ Walsh.
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0: Hunton Bridge, Garston, South Oxy. 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
11: The top stories this hour. Iran have become the first team in World Cup history to compete in a country with which they're at war. They are currently playing against New Zealand in their opening match. Their national anthem was greeted by audible boos within the stadium. Protests have been taking place outside the venue with groups who are against the government in Iran. Meanwhile, Donald Trump insists the Strait of Hormuz will be completely open by Friday when a peace deal with Iran is formally signed in Switzerland. Arriving at the G7, the US president says ships are starting to go through the vital trading route, which has largely been blocked during the war.
12: I felt badly that we had to go back on the attack for two nights, and I thought a third, but we made it before that happened. But I think a lot of great things are going to happen in the Middle East right now.
11: Elon Musk has described the UK's social media ban for under-16s as a wolf in sheep's clothing. His X platform is among those to be restricted for children from next year. We're told platforms will be responsible for enforcement. It was put to Online Safety Minister Kanishka Narayan that some tech companies have been fined here but haven't paid up.
13: I'm absolutely not happy with the pace and rigour of us acting and keeping young people safe. We want to go further, we want to go faster. That is why we have asked Ofcom to do an urgent review of its capability. We will give it all the powers, all the resources to make sure that it's acting robustly.
11: Officials have confirmed 8 people have been killed after a US Air Force bomber crashed shortly after taking off from an American base. Reuters say 2 Boeing employees were among those on board. Many motorists are paying high interest rates when spreading the cost of their car insurance. Consumer Group Which says some firms are charging annual percentage rates comparable to credit cards. And David Tennant joined the cast of the upcoming 6th season of Only Murders in the Building. The Doctor Who actor will join Jodie Whittaker and Jim Broadbent on the Disney Plus show. The casting announcement was made on its official social media. From Sky News, I'm AJ Walsh.
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1: 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I look so good, you look so good. Maybe we should all leak it together. F*** it. You only live once. 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
12: The top stories this hour. Donald Trump insists the Strait of Hormuz will be completely open on Friday when a peace deal with Iran is formally signed in Switzerland. Arriving at the G7, the US president says ships are starting to go through the vital trading route, which has largely been blocked during the war. The family of a man who took his own life after being left disabled through a COVID vaccination say the government's compensation scheme's failing victims. John Cross was denied a payout under the Vaccine Damage Payment Scheme, but following a legal challenge, his family found he'd have qualified. Peter Todd is their solicitor.
13: There's been 22,000 applications in respect of COVID vaccines so far under the scheme. Only 200 cases have received a payment.
12: A safeguarding review is expected to restart following the conviction of a teacher for the sexual abuse and murder of a baby. Jamie Varley adopted Preston Davey with his partner, who was found guilty of allowing his death in Blackpool. The review will focus on any missed opportunities to protect the 13-month-old. Dame Carol Homden's head of the Coram Children's Charity, which runs an adoption agency.
14: It is a rigorous process, and it's rightly a rigorous process, because this is a service for our most vulnerable children. It isn't possible to manage out every single risk, however hard we try, and we must never be complacent.
12: Officials confirmed 8 people have been killed after a US Air Force bomber crashed shortly after taking off from an American base. Reuters says 2 Boeing employees were among those on board. Iran have opened their World Cup campaign with a 2-2 draw against New Zealand. They came from behind twice. Belgium and Egypt drew 1-1 in the group's other game. And Bonnie Tyler's no longer in a coma, but a statement on her website says she's still very unwell and in intensive care. From the Sky News Centre, I'm AJ Walsh.
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0: Kings Langley, Elstree, Croxley Green, radio made in Watford. Five.
11: The top stories this hour. Donald Trump's claimed a preliminary deal to end war in the Middle East has already been signed by the US and Iran. Speaking as he and other G7 leaders arrived in France, the president insisted the vital Strait of Hormuz will be fully open. Oil prices have dropped to a three-month low. He also says ships are starting to go through the shipping route, which has largely been blocked.
12: I felt badly that we had to go back on the attack for 2 nights, and I thought a third, but we made it before that happened. But I think a lot of great things are going to happen in the Middle East right now.
11: Eight closed grooming gang cases are being reopened as part of a massive review of hundreds of files. They're the first to be referred back to police by Operation Beaconport, which is looking at 1,200 allegations where no action was taken. The family of a man who took his own life after being left severely disabled after a COVID jab say a compensation scheme's failing victims. John Cross was initially denied a payout, but following a legal challenge, his relatives found he'd have qualified for £120,000. Peter Todd is their solicitor.
13: There's been 22,000 applications in respect of COVID vaccines so far under the scheme. Only 200 cases have received a payment.
11: Ministers insist they're carefully considering the family's concerns. Bonnie Tyler's out of a coma, but still very unwell, according to her spokesperson. The Welsh singer's been in hospital in Portugal for weeks after emergency intestinal surgery. Iran equalised twice as they started their World Cup campaign with a 2-2 draw against New Zealand. Belgium and Egypt also drew in the group's other match. And Manchester has been identified as Britain's top hotspot for growth in average home asking prices. Rightmove found a typical property surged by 63% over the past decade. From Sky News, I'm Fada Silver.
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14: Good morning. Claire Hastier here with you. It is Tuesday, baby. Let's kick it off with brand new Miles Smith, shall we? Go on then.

Somber with potential just coming up to 12 minutes past six on your Tuesday morning. How you doing? Claire Hayshire with you. Tell you what, the weather's back this week. Have you seen? The weather forecast for the week is looking good. 24 degrees today, they reckon. I'm counting on that because I've filled my hot tub up now with cold water. So please don't let me down. Otherwise, I'll be sat in my hot tub with a beer in my hand shivering. Do you know what I mean? It's not a good look. It is not a good look. As I said, just coming up to 12 minutes past six. It's still very early. You've had enough coffee in you yet? Because we're going to get a party going soon, mate. In just over an hour's time, the biggest party in Watford is about to kick off. Do not miss it now, will ya? Yesterday was World Cup themed. Today is something else entirely, but I'm not going to tell you yet. You have to look forward to that. Let's get this on from Louis Tomlinson in the meantime then. It's called Sunflowers, brand new on your Tuesday Vibe Breakfast.

0: a bop. What a bop. Kato and John with Turn the Lights Off. Who, I don't know if you've seen the meme online. Have you seen it? You know when you're really happy with yourself and it like goes to the man in the nightclub and he's like having a great time in the nightclub? Yeah, my twin who was here last week, she was like, oh yeah, the meme with the really famous actor. I was like, the famous actor? You mean John Hamm? She was like, oh, is that who it is? How? The what? But why? Do you not know who John Hamm is? Like, what? Oh, I had to educate her on a few things while she was here. Don't worry. She'd gone back to Scotland with her head full of useless knowledge, such as who's in the Turn the Lights Off video. FYI, it's John Hamm. Right, we're going to go for a cheeky little break now, and then I've got brand new music to play for you from Martin Garrix and Ed Sheeran. It's called Repeat It, and it will play before 5:30. So go get yourself a coffee, and I'll see you back here in a minute. All right.
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Monster is definitely my favourite song that he's done. Niall Horan with A Little More Time. Let's get this on for you now then. Take That. You're a Superstar on Vibe.

Care. What a tune. A little throwback from Meghan Trainor there for you. That was Still Don't Care. Just coming up to 6:45 on your Tuesday morning. Oi, twerk before work is but only, what, 45 minutes away? I know, we always go hard on a Tuesday. I say this every day, don't I? We're going hard because it's Monday. We're going hard because it's Tuesday. And then midweek Wednesday, we go hard anyway. So, well, we're going hard anyway. That's all I'm going to say about it. We always do, though, don't we? We love a twerk before work. Right, coming up then, in music terms, I've got the brand new track from Tyler and Zara Larsson to get on for you. But first, has there been a certain American young lady who's just released an album? Is it Ariana Grande? Oh, mate, it is everywhere. This song is absolutely everywhere. It's brand new on your Tuesday Vibe Breakfast. It's Ariana Grande with Hate That I Made You Love Me on Vibe.

She did it again, Tyler and Zara Larsson, keeping up the vibes on your Tuesday 5 breakfast. Claire Hastier back with you, just coming up to 6.54 on your Tuesday morning. And there is plenty more where that came from, baby. I'm live with you until 9 o'clock this morning, all right? We're going to have a good time. There is so much going on in Watford as well. I'll keep you up to date with everything that you are not going to want to miss out on, all right? Let's keep the tunes coming then. Brand new MK and Poppy Bascom. You know when they get together it's going to be good. So I'll get it on for you now. It's called Zone. And it plays for you now on Vibe.

0: And just like that, that is the end of the hour. But there is so much more to come. I'm with you until 9 o'clock. Claire Hastia, in case you forgot. Just coming up to 7 o'clock. You go get yourself a cup of tea, all right? And I will see you back here right after this.
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8: The top stories this hour. Donald Trump celebrating a peace agreement with Iran, claiming the deal's all signed. The US president's arrived in France ahead of a G7 summit, but ahead of a formal signing in Switzerland on Friday, the terms remain unclear. It'll extend the current ceasefire, but Tehran's demanding Israel stop attacks on Lebanon too. Eshmael Baghai speaks for Iran's foreign ministry.
9: The US is committed and has a duty to honour its side of the memorandum of understanding. The American side is responsible for any breach of agreement by other players or US allies in the region.
8: A man's been charged with murder after a woman's body was found in southeast London. 47-year-old Barbara McCann was discovered at a property in Lewisham last Tuesday. The first 8 closed grooming gang cases are to be reopened. They're being referred back to police in a major national review, Amani Rana reports.
10: Operation Beaconport is examining cases from between January 2010 and March 2025, which involved 2 or more suspects accused of sexual abuse, more than one victim, and where no further action had been taken. It's considering hundreds of files where lines of inquiry may have been missed. The National Crime Agency says the reinvestigations mark the first step towards seeking justice for victims and survivors.
8: A family's fight for answers has reignited questions about how Britain compensates those harmed by COVID vaccines. NHS pharmacist John Cross was left severely disabled after a jab and later took his own life. He'd been denied a payout under a government scheme, but it was later found he could have got thousands. Iran have opened their World Cup campaign with a 2-2 draw against New Zealand. Belgium and Egypt drew 1-1 in the group's other game. And a rare first edition copy of Wuthering Heights is up for sale. It's the first of Emily Bronte's original to be auctioned since 1908. From Sky News, I'm Fade Silver.
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0: Good morning. Quick look at the weather then. Some bad days coming in, I'm afraid. Rain tomorrow, cloudy today. Highs of 24 degrees though, so it is going to feel warm, but it is going to be a scorcher of a weekend. Good morning. How you doing? Claire Hastier here. Still full of cold, I'm afraid. But I've got one hell of a show for you this morning. Coming up in this hour then, a new world record for the world's biggest football. Have a little think of how big you think it is. The Watford Community Lottery is in full swing. I'll let you know how you get your tickets for that. And we're going to twerk before work at 7:30. Kicking it all off with brand new Taylor Swift.

beautiful dulcet tones of Lewis Capaldi on your Tuesday Vibe Breakfast. That is Stay Love. I know it's been a nice slow start to the show today, and I bet you're thinking, oh, is that going to be the theme of today? Well, absolutely not, mate. Good morning. How you doing? Claire Hasier here with you. Now, before we get into the news story, which, by the way, I did mention earlier, because they've only gone and broke the Guinness World Record for the largest football ever made. And have a little think how big you think it is. But can we talk about the football last night first? Did you see any football last night? The World Cup in full swing. And I'll tell you what, right? What a few games. The big hitters were playing last night. I'm talking Germany and Spain. They weren't playing each other. But I'll tell you what, Germany came out, they came out flying, dude. 7-1 they beat Curaçao. And if, like most people in the world yesterday, you were like, Curaçao? Oh, never heard of it. It's a beautiful Caribbean island. I docked there on the cruise ships. I have to say, it has always been, and I always say it, Curaçao was the most beautiful island. So even though they got beat 7-1 last night, at least they go home somewhere really pretty, right? But that wasn't my favourite game. No. Because then Spain came out and played Cape Verde. It was 0-0. Who knows? Who knows how Cape Verde managed to hold them off? By the way, Spain are European champions at the moment, so they are the ones to be. They just couldn't get a goal in. They could not get a goal in past their goalie. Cape Verde goalkeeper, Vozina. The hand of Voz. Save after save after save. He put in an incredible performance. I was loving it. Absolutely loving it. And then I found out this morning, did you know he's 40 years old? The keeper for Cape Verde. They just couldn't score against him. Fair play. Couldn't score against him. Fair play to you.

9 feet. And if you're struggling to imagine how big that is, I've done a little bit of research as to what is that equivalent to, because I love these things. So 48 feet is roughly the height of a 4 to 5 story building and the length of a standard big rig semi-truck. This is obviously an American website. Basically, it's like 3 cars long, as tall as a building. It is huge. I've seen the photos. It dwarfs human beings. It makes us look like ants. But I don't know why they wanted to do it, but they wanted to do it. Obviously, the World Cup, probably. But it is installed at Piers Park 2 in East Boston. And it has been approved, and it has taken the title for the world's largest soccer ball, which, by the way, the record before this was 39 feet. So they've done it by over, well, nearly 10 feet they've done it by. That was in Qatar in 2013. Gutted if you lost your title, but yeah, it is. It's been created by an inflatable company in Ohio. By the way, it's not like just a normal inflatable ball. It is a proper football. It's been created in Idaho, celebrating the FIFA World Cup games. They're going to be played at Boston Stadium in June and July. It is on display to the public, but only for a few more days. So if you do want to go and see it, I suggest booking your flight now. It's in Massport in Boston, and they have said that all the materials used to create the ball will be recycled, because, you know, we're looking after the world and all that. And talking of the World Cup, I think it's only right I now get you on the brand new official FIFA World Cup tune. Bit of Shakira and Burna Boy for you. Just coming up to 7:15 on your Tuesday.

0: with Most Wanted on your Tuesday Vibe Breakfast. Hope you're having a good one so far. Claire Hatey are back with you. Now, we're going for the ad breaks now, right? And have a good listen to them, because it could be you. It could be your business advertising with us here on Vibe 107.6. 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Yeah, you know that massive shopping centre in the middle of the high street? 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We'll get straight back to you. We'll even, like, tailor the packages to you as well. Ryan does a very, very good job of that. Right, we're going for a cheeky little break, so have a good listen, because it could be you.
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0: And a beep beep to you, buddy. Right, let's get you in your broom brooms and on the roads then. We'll start with the M25, which is having a good day so far, you know. It is a bit busy as you go past junction 17 on the southbound carriage. That goes all the way down to junction 15 as well, actually. So a little bit patchy around there, but it is moving nicely. Getting on the M25 at junction 20 is proving a bit more difficult, though. They are queuing a good un on the A41 already this morning, around about 15 minutes to get on the M25 around there. The M1 having a good day, although I will mention getting on it at Junction 5 is proving very busy at the moment. Brakespear Way is heaving both ways up in Hemel Hempstead this morning. That's your Broom Brooms done. Let's have a look at the choo-choos then. All on time out of St Albans City. Well done, you. We have got a three-minute delay on the London-Euston. That's now leaving at 7.50 out of Watford Junction. So you've got a little while then. And Hemel Hempstead, that is cancelled. The London-Euston 7.24 is cancelled. The next one will be 7.40. That's with that four-minute delay there as well. Quick look at the Underground then. How are the trains doing down and out? Quite well, actually. Severe delays, though, on the Victoria Line and minor delays on the Met Line. That is your latest.
1: 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Got an update for us? Call Watford 888-

gentle breeze today, rain tomorrow, and then the sun is getting his hat well and truly back on for the weekend and into the later week. Highs of 29, you know.

Sonny Federa and Lil Bianca with Let Me Be In Your Arms on your Tuesday Vibe Breakfast. Good morning. Claire Hayes here, back with you. Are you ready? You ready for the party this morning? Oh, we are celebrating. We are celebrating hard today. What are we celebrating? Well, Cape Verde's superb draw against Spain last night in the World Cup. I'm dedicating today's twerk before work to the Cape Verde goalkeeper. Bazina, what an absolute hero. Tears streamed down the 40-year-old goalkeeper's face last night after he realised, like, what he just achieved. It was starting to sink in after his side 0-0 draw with World Cup favourite Spain. The stands erupted and thousands of Cape Verde supporters, who, by the way, had carried their team with relentless noise for 90 minutes. They celebrated together, hugging, dancing and relishing the result. Oh, man, it was so good. It was so good. And, veteran goalkeeper Vazina had delivered the performance of his life to earn a heroic clean sheet and the most memorable result in his country's history. Fair play to you, Vazina. What an absolute hero you were last night. So, Swedish House Mafia is on the way with Save the World, because I think we all celebrated with him last night. We literally saved the whole world. But I'm kicking it all off with House of Pain, because they jump around a bit. And I'll tell you who else jumped around was Vazina last night when he saved like 10 goals from Spain. Let's have it then. Spain who? Who is Spain? Has anyone heard of Spain? Never heard of them.

0: Who is going to save the world tonight? My money's on Cape Verde's keeper, Vezina. Oh, what a legend. Twerk before work in honour of Vezina this morning. Cape Verde's goalkeeper, who held off European champions Spain last night and World Cup favourites. And a little birdie told me they're debutantes to the tournament as well. Absolutely smashing it. Fair play to you. Right, I'm going to be talking about the Watford Community Lottery in just a few minutes and how you can get your tickets in. But first, let's get you on the roads with your latest traffic and travel.
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0: Looking good on the roads at the moment. The M25 is having a good day. Still a little bit patchy down past Junction 17, but it is moving quite nicely, which is good news. One bit that is not moving nicely, though, is the A41, Kings Langley. That is heaving. They are queuing a good un on the A41 to get on the M25 at Junction 20. Whichever way you come at Junction 20 this morning, it is going to take some time. Watford Road coming past the farm there in Kings Langley is also really, really busy as well, so watch out for that. I will also mention the M1, well, Junction 5, namely, of the M1, because Stevenson's Way, getting on it, is heaving. I'm talking like tailbacks right past the roundabout down Waterfields Way, trailing all the way down there to get on or off the M1 at Junction 5, so watch out for that this morning. The North Orbital Road is the busiest local road at the moment, taking some time to get through Garston. But that's your brooms. Let's have a look at the choo-choos. Nothing to report out of St Albans City, which is good news. We do have a delay on the London Euston out of Watford Junction. That's the 8:07. It doesn't say how long for, just says delayed. I don't know, I just work here. Let's have a look at Hemel Hempstead. The same delay for the London Euston via Watford Junction out of there. And a quick look on the Underground. Still got the severe delays on the Victoria line. Minor delays still on the Met, but good service on all other lines. That's your latest.
1: 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Got an update for us? 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

0: a tune. Dermot Kennedy. That is Terran Soul on your Wednesday Vibe Breakfast. Love that tune so much. Do you know what else I love? I love winning money. I love you winning free money as well. Well, sort of free. It's nearly free. It's only £1, so we're close. Now, if you haven't heard about the Watford Community Lottery, then allow me to explain. It's an exciting weekly lottery that raises money for good causes right here in Watford. And all good causes supported by the lottery will benefit Watford and its residents. And guess who's a good cause on the list? Go on, have a little guess. Yeah, right, it's us here at Vibe 107.6. We are a good cause. So we're asking for your support so we can continue and grow our service to the community. And by taking part in the Watford Community Lottery, you'll be doing exactly that. And what's in it for you? Well, as I said, tickets are only £1. And a portion of that goes to us here at Vibe. There are big, big prizes up for grabs as well. Lots of cash prizes, including the top cash prize of £25,000. They're doing the draw on Saturday. 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Go on watfordcommunitylottery.co.uk, pick Vibe, and hopefully win a load of money just in time for the weekend when the sun comes out. I've got time for one more tune before we go to the top of hour, and it's this from Freya Scry.
1: And I played it dumb. Don't you think I'm a little too young to be messed with like that?

0: Style and Treatment. Rounding off the 7 o'clock hour, there is plenty more where that came from, though, mate. Do not go anywhere. Or maybe go get yourself a cup of tea, and I'll see you here after the top of our ads. Got a brilliant news story for you later.
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8: The top stories this hour. Donald Trump's number two is suggesting a preliminary peace framework to end the Iran war could be released before Friday. That's when it's due to be signed in Geneva by Tehran and Washington, though the US president claims pen's already been put to paper. A vital shipping route's expected to reopen as part of the agreement. Matthew Saville, a director of military sciences, says uncertainty remains.
9: The agreement that is going to be signed is simply a memorandum of understanding for how they will conduct subsequent negotiations. So this isn't a huge breakthrough so much as an extension of the so-called ceasefire, which I think, as everyone has seen, has not involved much ceasing of fire.
8: A man's been charged with murder after a woman's body was found in southeast London. 47-year-old Barbara McCann was discovered at a property in Lewisham last Tuesday. There's a warning the true number of Ebola cases is likely far higher than official figures suggest. Oxfam's expressed concern about a lack of clean water at the epicentre of the outbreak in the Democratic Republic of Congo. The family of a man who took his own life after being left severely disabled following a COVID jab say a compensation scheme failing victims. John Cross was initially denied a payout, but following a legal challenge by his family, ministers accepted the vaccine caused his condition. Liz Whitehead's John's daughter.
10: And he killed himself in the most awful way, frightened, scared, alone, and feeling like a burden to us and feeling like the system had let him down. And I can't imagine what he was going through.
8: Iran have opened their World Cup campaign with a 2-2 draw against New Zealand. Today's games see France take on Senegal and Iraq play Norway. And Manchester's become Britain's top hotspot for house price growth. Rightmove found the average asking price surged by 63% over the past decade. From Sky News, I'm Faye De Silva.
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0: Thanks, Faye. Right, look at the weather then. It is not good today. Light cloud and a gentle breeze sticking with us throughout the morning. The sun will peekaboo at 3 o'clock this afternoon, I'm told. And we have got rain in for tomorrow. Sorry. Doing Claire Hatier back for the third and final hour of your Tuesday Vibe Breakfast. Coming up in this hour, a brilliant news story that contains a trigger warning if you don't like snakes, all right? Fair warning. There's a brand new show coming to Hemel Hempstead, and I'll finally get round to telling you why I dressed up as a baby on my birthday. Let's kick it all off with Calvin Harris first, though.

The Hill with Working On It on your Tuesday by breakfast. Am I all right? Do I know what day it is? Definitely Tuesday, all day, all right? Claire Hasey, I'm back with you. Hope you're having a better morning than me. I need another coffee, I reckon. It's this news story has thrown me well out, mate. I'm not kidding you. This is crazy. When you buy a house, what do you look for? What do you look for when you buy a house? Is it like subsidence, damp? Maybe you're looking to see if they've gone up in the loft to make an extra few quid when you do it up and turn it around. Yeah, you don't expect to find it overrun with snakes though, do you? Oh man, we're going to Arkansas now in America because an Arkansas real estate agent arrived to a scheduled showing of a home for sale, right? And ended up capturing a video of some squatters. Yeah, not the human kind though, no. A large number of snakes. I've seen the video. It is like something out of a horror film. I don't know who started playing Jumanji, but put the game away. Christopher White of Century 21 said he arrived to show a property to some potential buyers in central Arkansas when he noticed the property was overrun with snakes. He said, when I first got... he's from Arkansas. There's an accent. He said, when I first got to the house, I was treating it as business as usual. I got out of my truck, walked around the home. I got back in my truck to look at the information for the house. And that's when I looked over at the porch. He's captured a video of the snakes by the front door. They're sliding in their eaves. And they've even got into an old electrical panel. It is literally the stuff of nightmares. He said, I had to tell my buyer that I was absolutely not going to show this house, he said on Instagram. The serpents, though, were identified as non-venomous. Oh, that's fine then. Oh, it's fine. What are you worried about? They're only non-venomous black rat snakes. Oh, no. Which are, by the way, valued by farmers for keeping pests like mice and rats under control. So there you go. Go and buy that house in Arkansas. I promise it's got no mice or rats. Oh, that will have no rice or mats. Mice or rats, rather. I do think they have to take it off the market, though, because the snakes, by the look of it, have already bought it. New music.

Weekday Vibe Breakfast. Claire Hayes here, back with you. Just coming up to 8:15. Hope you had a good one so far. Right, we're going for a cheeky little break now. I've got your live traffic and travel on the way for you. And I want to talk to you

0: to Hemel a little bit later on. So make sure you stay tuned for that because it looks awesome. Don't go too far then. I'll see you right after this.
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0: And a beep beep to you, right, in your broom brooms then. Let's get you on the road, shall we? Motorways are having a good day today, moving nicely on the M1 and the M25. However, getting on the M1 at Junction 5 is causing massive problems this morning. They are queuing a good one to get on there, right the way back to Waterfields Way. Whichever way you're coming at it this morning, it is going to be very busy if you are getting on the M1 around that area. Also to mention, Breakspear Way up by Junction 6 for the M1 is also really busy this morning as well. The A41 though for the M25 Junction 20 is getting a lot better, moving a lot nicer, and the queue's gone right down as well, so that's a little bit easier now. The local roads though are starting to get busy in Watford. Breakspear Way, Stevenson Way and Waterfields Way is heaving both ways. Rickmansworth Road has just started to pick up now as well, and then we'll go to West Watford, Merton Road, Cassio Road and Vicarage Road, all starting to get busy this morning as well. That's your broom brooms. Let's have a look at the choo-choo trains. Nothing to report out of St Albans City. Good news there. Watford Junction also having a good day. There is a later cancellation for the 8:30 Milton Keynes Central. Oh, that's in a minute, actually, isn't it? It's not that later. Yeah, it ain't going, sorry. Cancellation for the Milton Keynes Central. That is also cancelled out of Hemel Hempstead as well, so watch out for that. Quick look on the Underground then. Still got those severe delays on the Victoria Line and minor delays still on the Metropolitan. That's your latest.
1: 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Got an update for us? 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
0: And for the weather, it is cloudy today, rainy tomorrow, but the sunshine is coming back for Thursday and into the weekend with highs of 29 degrees. Look forward to that.

absolute bop there from Fisher and Tones and I. That is brand new. It's called Favour. What a tune as well. Good morning. Welcome back. Claire Hastier here with you. Right, should we get into it? Shall I tell you why I had to dress as a baby on my birthday? I don't know if I mentioned, but it was my birthday last weekend. But it wasn't just my birthday, though, was it? Because I was born with an identical twin sister. She flew in from Scotland. We went to Devon. I had a beautiful dress to wear. I'm talking like a light blue halter neck, puffy little dress. I was going to look like a little ginger ballerina. Oh, I was going to look so pretty, I think. I mean, if I put enough makeup on, I could have pulled it off, do you know what I mean? But it was not to be, because I ended up going to the local pub's karaoke, which, by the way, the pub was packed. And I had to go dress as a baby because the night before, oh, this could be a Clary tale, actually. Are you sitting comfortably and driving safely? Then I shall begin. We were playing darts. I was doing really well, but then I lost the game of darts. The forfeit for losing the game of darts was to jump in my mum and dad's paddling pool at like 3 o'clock in the morning. I was not about it. I'd just driven 5 hours down from Watford. Do you know what I mean? I was like, I'm not really up to it, guys. I was forced into it, actually. My brother and my twin tried to chocolate soldier me into the pool. Now, if you don't know what chocolate soldiers is, one grabs your arms, one grabs your legs, they lift you off the floor and swing you into the pool, okay? Well, that was the plan anyway, because they could not lift me off the floor. I don't know if that says more about me than them, but they couldn't lift me off the floor. So they just ended up dragging me from side to side on the sopping wet patio. In the end, I nearly got up and threw myself in, do you know what I mean? I was like, do the job properly, guys. They then managed to lift me up a tiny bit and sit me on the edge of the paddling pool. So then all the water started rushing out all over me, so they basically sat me in a waterfall. They couldn't do the job. So technically, I didn't go in the pool, which meant I had to wear a baby costume to the pub that night. And I'm talking like pink onesie. I had the bonnet, the bib, the dummy, the lot. And yeah, obviously very embarrassing when I walked into the pub. And then I started to own it after a few hours in the pub and a few vodkas, do you know what I mean? But who committed to the bit more than me was my mate Jazz. Shout out to Jazz in Budley. She took it upon herself to go down to the local shop, buy a tin of baby food. She went into the pub kitchen and heated it up, got a baby spoon. Was I being fed in my local pub on the sofa on the Saturday night? Yes, I was. And I did mention it was karaoke, so what song do you think I'd done dressed as a baby in my local pub? Go on, have a guess. It was not My Boy Lollipop, no. Instead, I performed. I didn't just sing this song, I performed it. Like all the pizzazz, the dance moves, and it was Baby Shark. Yeah, there you go. That's why I was dressed as a baby on my birthday. Baby Shark hits hard after vodka, though, I'll say that. Come

0: Jack Jones with me and my guitar on your Tuesday Vibe Breakfast. Right, just enough time to tell you that the Watford Fringe Festival box office is now officially open. And 2026 is, they're going big this year because the festival is celebrating its 10th anniversary. Happy birthday, Watford Fringe. Across the whole of July, audiences can enjoy an incredible lineup of live theatre, music, comedy, dance, family shows, and so much more. And it's all happening right here on your doorstep. The festival officially launches with a special town centre event on July the 4th, with performances taking place at venues including the Watford Pump House, Watford Coliseum, Watford Palace Theatre, West Harts College, take a breath, Lanchester School and St Mary's and St John's Churches, which has just had a refurb, by the way. They are beautiful. Go and book your tickets now at whatfringe.co.uk and I'll get you on the road with your latest traffic and travel.
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0: And a beep beep to you, buddy. Right, we'll start with the motorways because they're doing really, really well this morning. Congratulations to the M1 and the M25. Do you know what? I'm going to give them a round of applause because smashed it. Absolutely smashed it. Well done on you. However, the local roads are not doing so well. There has been an accident on Rickmansworth Road in Watford, round about halfway between the Sainsbury's and the Car Planet Watford roundabout. So that is on the... as you're heading, towards Car Planet on that side of the road. That is causing massive delays along Rickmansworth Road this morning, so beware of that. Also to mention, roadworks are causing chaos around the Stevenson's Way area as you approach the M1 at Junction 5. That is heaving both ways, all the way down Stevenson's Way, right the way down to Waterfields Way and past the roundabout there as well, so do watch out for that. The other road looking pretty good in central Watford at the moment. Cassia Road's a little bit busy both ways, as is Merton Road, but it is moving nicely, which is good news. That's your broom brooms done. Let's have a look at the choo-choos. We have no delays out of St Albans City, which is good news. A cancellation on the Milton Keynes train. That is the 9 o'clock train. It is not going anywhere out of Watford Junction. That's a Milton Keynes. It's cancelled out of Watford Junction. Quick look at Hemel Hempstead then. All good out of there. And a little look on the Underground. Minor delays on the Piccadilly line. Severe delays still on the Victoria. And that is your latest
1: Vibe Travel. Got an update for us? Call Watford

Right, let's get straight into this brand new show coming to Hemel Hempstead. It's an internationally acclaimed musical coming to Hemel, by the way. Hemel Hempstead Theatre Company will present Come From Way at the Boxmoor Playhouse from the 30th of June to the 4th of July. Based on a remarkable true story, the show tells how the small town of Gander in Newfoundland, Canada, welcomed thousands of stranded airline passengers after 38 planes were diverted there following the tragic events of 9/11 in 2001. The award-winning musical is known for its inventive staging, with a small cast using little more than chairs and simple props to transform the stage into everything from a Boeing 737 to a bustling town hall. Come From Away has been praised around the world for its emotional storytelling, humour and uplifting message. And now local audiences have the chance to see it brought to life on stage in Hemel Hempstead. Performances are running from the 30th of June to the 4th of July. So if you like, want to wet your whistle before the Watford Fringe, then this is how you do it. They've got evening shows at 7:45 and a Saturday matinee, that rhymes, at 2:30 p.m. For more tickets and more information, visit Hemel Hempstead Theatre Company and order your tickets online. It looks good. Go and book your ticket. Hemel Hempstead, you are in for a treat. Right, let's get this next tune on then from Taylor Swift. It's Elizabeth Taylor on Vibe.

And just like that, we've come to the end of your Tuesday vibe. First, I have remembered the day, I promise. I will be back on your airwaves bright and early from 6 a.m. tomorrow for your Wednesday vibe breakfast. Coming up next, though, is the Rewind Show, so do not go anywhere. Oi Gazza has sorted you out a proper dirty playlist today. You are gonna love it. I'm talking old school Beyonce, a bit of Daisy and Iggy Azalea. It is all going on. Do not go anywhere. All that's left to say then is you go out and smash your day today. I know you will, because you're an absolute legend. And look both ways when you cross that road, yeah? Okay, see you tomorrow. Bye then.

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7: The top stories this hour. Donald Trump's claimed a preliminary deal to end the war in the Middle East has already been signed by the US and Iran. Speaking as he and other G7 leaders arrived in France, the president insisted the vital Strait of Hormuz will be fully open. Oil prices have dropped to a three-month low. He claims vessels are starting to go through the shipping route.
8: I felt badly that we had to go back on the attack for 2 nights, and I thought a third, but we made it before that happened. But I think a lot of great things are going to happen in the Middle East right now.
7: Thames Water could be on the brink of temporary nationalisation. Environment Secretary Emma Reynolds is warning a £10 billion rescue deal for the troubled supplier may lead to an undue burden on customers.
9: Over the last 15 years, we've seen underperformance of Thames Water, pollution incidents and repeated failures. I have written to Ofwat to set out my early concerns that the creditors' proposals don't do enough to protect consumers and the environment.
7: The regulator is said to have been close to accepting an offer from bidding consortium London and Valley Water. The first 8 closed grooming gang cases have been referred back to police forces for reinvestigation. Operation Beaconport involves a mammoth national review of hundreds of files. A man's due in court later, charged with murder after a woman's body was found in southeast London. Police were alerted to safety concerns before 47-year-old Barbara McCann was discovered at a property in Lewisham last Tuesday. Bonnie Tyler's out of a coma but still very unwell, according to her spokesperson. The Welsh singer has been in hospital in Portugal for weeks after emergency intestinal surgery. And Iran have drawn 2-2 with New Zealand in their first game of the 2026 World Cup. France get their campaign underway against Senegal tonight before holders Argentina are in action against Algeria. From Sky News, I'm Faye De Silva.
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and welcome along to Tuesday Rewind. 2 hours of old school coming at you loud and proud here at Vibe. Back up Gaz's Golden Nugget at 10 o'clock this morning. And we're kicking off this morning with some Corner Shop, a classic from Brimful of Asher, some Iggy Azalea and Jay-Z and Alicia Keys. 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

out that I've been through. 2 feet in the red dirt, school skirt, sugar cane, back lane.

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Rihanna, Mickey Echo. 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
7: The top stories this hour. Donald Trump celebrating a peace agreement with Iran, claiming the deal's all signed. The US president arrived in France ahead of a G7 summit, but ahead of a formal signing in Switzerland on Friday, the terms remain unclear. It'll extend the current ceasefire, but Tehran's demanding Israel stop attacks on Lebanon too. Ismail Baghai speaks for Iran's foreign ministry.
8: The US is committed and has a duty to honour its side of the memorandum of understanding. The American side is responsible for any breach of agreement by other players or US allies in the region.
7: Thames Water could be on the brink of nationalisation after the Environment Secretary objected to a planned rescue deal. Emma Reynolds is understood to have written to regulator Ofwat, concerned it would put a burden on customers. The Technology Secretary has admitted banning under-16s from social media isn't a silver bullet for protecting children online. Restrictions announced yesterday could be in place by the spring. 8 people have been killed after a US Air Force bomber crashed in California. The B-52 had just taken off on a routine test flight when it came down last night. First, 8 closed grooming gang cases are to be reopened. They're being referred back to police in a major national review. Amani Rana reports.
9: Operation Beaconport is examining cases from between January 2010 and March 2025, which involved 2 or more suspects accused of sexual abuse, more than 1 victim, and where no further action had been taken. It's considering hundreds of files where lines of inquiry may have been missed. The National Crime Agency says the reinvestigations mark the first step towards seeking justice for victims and survivors.
7: And a rare first edition copy of Emily Bronte's novel Wuthering Heights is going up for auction for the first time in over a century. It features spelling mistakes and could fetch £500,000. From Sky News, I'm Faye De Silva.
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12: 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And today we're taking you back to 2006 with a big number one from the most successful boy band.

0: straight out of the chilled vibe box for Sunday mornings with Tina. That's Mario Wallace. I don't want to know. 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

0: Maya, Case of the X, wrapping up the rewind for your Tuesday morning. 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
4: The top stories this hour. Leaders of the world's major economies are meeting in France to discuss a potential US deal to end the war in Iran. President Donald Trump is attending and says he's happy with the framework, which is to be officially signed on Friday in Switzerland. Russia's war in Ukraine is also likely to feature on the agenda, with the UK unveiling 70 new sanctions targeting the country's shadow fleet. Our political editor, Beth Rigby, is there.
5: For Keir Starmer, I have to say, no clarity yet whether he will meet President Trump. He is expected to have meetings with Modi of India, with Zelensky of Ukraine. He met Chancellor Merz last night.
4: Thames Water could be on the brink of temporary nationalisation. Environment Secretary Emma Reynolds is warning a £10 billion rescue deal for the troubled supplier could lead to an undue burden on customers.
6: Over the last 15 years, we've seen underperformance of Thames Water, pollution incidents and repeated failures. I have written to Ofwat to set out my early concerns that the creditors' proposals don't do enough to protect consumers and the environment.
4: The regulator is said to have been close to accepting an offer from a bidding consortium. A man's due in court later, charged with murder after a woman's body was found in southeast London. 47-year-old Barbara McCann was discovered at a property in Lewisham last Tuesday. Former Health Secretary Wes Streeting's proposing emergency laws to fast-track infrastructure schemes. The potential Labour leadership challenger says power plants and data centres could be sped through. Tunisia have sacked their head coach just one match into the World Cup. The North Africans were thrashed 5-1 by Sweden yesterday. And details have been revealed about a new show inspired by the Traitors. It opens in London's West End next May and will feature a cycle of 5 new plays. From Sky News, I'm Faye De Silva.
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7: 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I'm starting you off with that. Hate That, I Made You Love Me, Ariana Grande.

bit of Becky Hill, Hands On Me, just to make sure you're awake. I've already started with the accent, so I don't know what's wrong with me. Woo! Now we've got rock music

0: 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You're listening to Vibe 107.6 with me, Chess Victory. I've been up, right, since, I don't know, like 7 o'clock, but I'm still not fully awake. So I'm hoping together, me and you, listening to the music, we're both going to feel more awake. Do you know what I mean? And I'm going to be more on the ball and you're going to be more on the ball and the rest of the day is going to be really good and really fabulous. Yeah! Are you with me? Right, so Toy Story is coming out this Friday. So it's coming up very shortly. It's Taylor Swift with I Knew It, I Knew You.
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Faithless, Bebe Rexha. No Religion, Bebe Rexha, I'm Faithless. Oh my God, I said Faithless. I told you today, I'm just not awake. I don't know what has happened. Anywho, I've got something exciting to share with you. Woo! Okay, so the Watford Fringe Festival is back very soon and the box office is now open, okay? And this is very special because it's the 10th anniversary this year of the Watford Fringe Festival. Across the whole of July, audiences can enjoy an incredible lineup of live theatre, music, comedy, dance, family shows, and so much more. And it's all happening right here in Watford. You can expect everything from pre-Edinburgh previews and award-winning comedy to international music artists, brand new productions, returning favourites and brilliant local talent. We love a bit of local talent, don't we, here at Watford, here on Vibe 107.6. The festival officially launches with a special town centre event on the 4th of July. Okay, with performances taking place at venues including Watford Pump House, Watford Coliseum, Watford Palace Theatre, West Hearts College, Lanchester School and St Mary's and St John's Churches. For more information and to get your tickets, get yourself to whatfringe.co.uk. It's time for some questions. No, the song's called Questions. It's Maisie Peters here on Vibe.

That's one to dance into the bedroom to, isn't it? Hairbrush in hand as your microphone, shaking your head, shaking their booty, you know, singing your heart out. That was Miley Cyrus, Flowers, here on Vibe 107.6. So tomorrow night, England are playing Croatia, and it doesn't start till 9 p.m, which I think is quite late, you know, past this girl's bedtime. So I feel like a lot of people, you know, we're going to have a lot of sickies on Thursday from the football fans. A lot of people are going to be staying out. Hopefully we're in for a win. What do we think? Are we going to win? I believe so. Do you know what I mean? I mean, I don't know much about football, not going to lie, but I think we'll win. We've got this. This is Drop Dead Olivia Rodrigo here on Vibe 107.6.

0: Ty Chi, Sasha Keeble here on Vibe 107.6. I was talking about England have got a game tomorrow versus Croatia. And last night, I think it was last night, Spain and Cape Verde had a match and they drew. So no one was expecting that. So what we've got to do with this World Cup is we've got to expect the unexpected. You never know, a completely random country could win. Do you know what I mean? Literally, I love it. And do you know what I love about the World Cup is that it really brings people together. Like, you know, you get that momentum and you get everyone coming together and all watching something together. I don't actually like football, but I do like getting involved in the World Cup. Do you know what I mean? So coming up with for you shortly, we're going to have a bit of Runway, Dochi and Lady Gaga. Do not go anywhere, my loves.
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8: The top stories this hour. Donald Trump's dismissed claims the US will be investing money in Iran as part of a peace deal, calling it a ridiculous rumour. With Washington and Tehran due to sign the agreement formally on Friday, the president says there'll now be a second stage of talks. He's adamant America's achieved its objectives.
9: They will not develop, purchase, buy, or any other thing. They're not going to acquire a nuclear weapon. If they do, all hell will rain down on them.
8: Mr. Trump's in France, where leaders of G7 nations are meeting. Meanwhile, the Prime Minister says justice has been done after two men were convicted over a series of arson attacks on properties linked to him.
10: Obviously, it was a bad attack, and all the details have now come out in court, and justice has been done, so I'm pleased in that respect, particularly for my family who were affected by it.
8: Roman Lavrinovich, whose 22 and 27-year-old Stanislav Karpiuk were found guilty yesterday. A car once owned by Circus Starmer was torched in North London last May, and two houses were set ablaze. The Environment Secretary says she's not convinced a proposed £10 billion rescue deal for Thames Water is the right move for customers. Emma Reynolds has written to regulator Ofwat, sharing her concerns. Eight people have been killed after a US Air Force bomber crashed in California. The B-52 had just taken off on a routine test flight when it came down last night. The first eight closed grooming gang cases are to be reinvestigated by police forces. Operation Beaconport is looking into lines of inquiry that may have been missed. And a rare first edition copy of Wuthering Heights, complete with spelling mistakes, is up for sale. It's expected to fetch around £500,000 and is the first of Emily Bronte's original to be auctioned since 1908. From Sky News, I'm Faye De Silva.
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Leak It, Flo, here on Vibe 107.6. You're here with me, Chess. Ooh, I love that one. Right, I've just seen something. And I'm running with it. As always. So, I just seen something that said, beautiful means be you to the fullest. Now, I feel like I've got to share that with everyone, especially you lot. So, be you to the fullest. Go through this week being you. In fact, go through every week being you to the fullest. Remember, you are beautiful. Okay, now it's time for music, of course, because that's what really you're all here for, right? It's Second Chance, Lucas Graham, here for you on Vibe 107.6.

0: you'll know, Harry Styles is currently in the UK. Part of his tour. I need to stop doing that. I don't know why I keep doing these accents. So that was Aperture, Harry Styles. Has anyone been to his concert? Were you loving it? I want you to get involved in the show today. Let me know what you're doing. Let me know what you're up to this weekend. Anything you want to share with me. And I want to give you a shout out. If you don't know the number to message, I'm about to tell you, okay? It's 80818. And start that message with Vibe, my gorgeous people. If you've just come, just tuned in, make sure you're dropping us a message on 8018, starting that message with Vibe. Let me know how you're doing, what songs you want to hear, and how's everything going for you. Coming your way very shortly, we're going to have a bit of Calvin Harris and Jazzy with Satisfy. 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

talk to you playing here on Vibe 107.6. How is everyone doing today? There's some exciting stuff going on around Watford coming up very soon. Do you know what? I think when the summer comes, that's when all the events come, isn't it? And that's why there's so much going on. So, are you someone that's looking to see Come From Away? Have you heard of it? It's a musical. I've seen it before. It is so, so good. Well, it is coming to the Hemel Hempstead Theatre Company. Okay, so on the 4th of July, from the 30th of June to the 4th of July, it's going to be at the Boxmoor Playhouse, okay? It's based on a remarkable true story. The show tells how the small town of Gander in Newfoundland, Canada, welcomed thousands of stranded airline passengers after 38 planes were diverted because of the tragic events of 9/11 in 2001. Honestly, it is an amazing, amazing play, okay? As I said, the performances are running from the 30th of June to the 4th of July, with even shows at 7:45 p.m. and a Saturday matinee at 2:30 p.m. For tickets and more information, visit /search Hemel Hempstead Theatre Company, and all of those tickets, I promise you, you won't regret it. The musical is award-winning for a reason. 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

0: Sky Newman with Walk. Honestly, her voice is amazing and her lyrics are just so relatable and meaningful. I saw an interview of Sky the other day. She was talking to someone and they was like, if you could have any famous person in one of your music videos, you know, like a little while ago in Opalite, Taylor Swift had people like Cillian Murphy, Greta Lee, Jodie Turner-Smith, Lewis Capaldi, Graham Norton, loads of people in there. So basically someone asked Sky, who would she have? And she was like, Adele. Imagine that. Both Londoners. I think it would work really well. So maybe keep your eyes out. You heard it here first. Well, you heard it from Sky first. In the future, you might see Adele in one of her music videos. Super, super cool. I think they've both got like beautiful tones, and I'm sure she does. Sky takes a lot of her inspiration from Adele. Like, Adele's obviously older, like been in the industry a lot longer. So I bet she takes some of her inspo from there. Now it's time for, we're going to play for you a little bit of Fine Place to Die, Alex Warren.
1: Turning on the TV, a man dressed in black says the tensions and waters are rising. Happiness is treason, fiction is fact, and the storm's always on the horizon.

0: Hit the wall, Gracie Abrams. How is everyone doing? You're listening to Vibe 107.6. I want to know, how do you decide what to have for dinner? This sounds really, really silly, right? But to be able, like, 7 nights a week to be, like, I feel like I'm at a restaurant or something. I feel like I'm the restaurant chef. And I've got to decide all these random things to have for dinner. And then everything gets really samey. And then I'm like, oh my God, I'm eating too many carbs. Like, I feel bloated all the time. What am I meant to eat instead? Like, I'm trying not to eat carbs now. And then in the fridge at the moment, I've got chicken, broccoli, peppers, one sweet potato. I'm like, what am I meant to do with that? Like, what am I meant to do with that? Then I was thinking, like, fajitas. Then I've got to go get fajita mix. I just think deciding what to have for dinner every night is an extremely difficult task. I mean, it's such a first world problem, but it is extremely difficult. So how do you decide? Or are you one of those, like, HelloFresh kind of people? Because honestly, at this point, I'm thinking, have I got the budget for that? Because clearly, I can't make a decision. Let us know on 80818 to start your message with Vibe. How do you decide what you're going to have for dinner? Also, in a weekly shop, that means you've got to decide all the things you're going to eat that week. I mean, I'm making this sound so hard, but I actually do think it's a really difficult one. It is a difficult one. Like, guys, life can be hard sometimes. Deciding what to have for dinner is a hard choice. Now it's Kacey Musgraves and Dry Spell. Did you like my country accent? No, that was bad again. Stop. It's Vibe 107.6.
1: 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And the last time

0: Baby Steps, Olivia Dean. If that one didn't get you moving and grooving, I don't know what will. Do you know the weather's gonna get better again? Things are gonna get better. And it's gonna be the weather. Basically, we've had lots of rain, right? And then it's gonna get warm again. Like on Friday, we could see like 29 degrees. How cool is that? Are you a fan of the hot weather? If you are and you've got kids, you better be getting those paddling pools out, those sprinklers. Anyone else's child or niece or whatever love running for a sprinkler. I feel like if you've got a good sprinkler, you've got a garden, you've got a good sprinkler in the garden, you're absolutely winning. The world's your children's oyster. So let me know if you're going to be getting those paddling pools out. Our number is 80818 and start that message with Vibe. We are heading into the last hour with me and I'm going to have some great tunes, of course, coming your way. Starting with Miles Smith very, very soon. Stay tuned to Vibe 107.6.
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8: The top stories this hour. Donald Trump insists Iran will never have a nuclear weapon as part of any US deal to end the war. The president's called the framework fair while dismissing reports it involves America investing money in the country, which he calls a ridiculous rumor. The agreement's terms remain unclear ahead of Friday's formal signing. He's been speaking at the G7 summit in France, as has the prime minister.
9: This is a really important breakthrough. At the G7 here, we've been discussing the details of that deal and how we get the Strait of Hormuz open as quickly as possible. President Macron and I put together a group of countries prepared to play their part.
8: A driver accused of killing two girls when she crashed into a London primary school in 2023 has appeared in court. 49-year-old Claire Fremantle wasn't asked to enter a plea on charges of causing death by dangerous driving. Former Health Secretary Wes Streeting set out what he says is an alternative vision for Britain's future. The potential Labour leadership candidate says he'd fast-track infrastructure projects. Thames Water could be on the brink of temporary nationalisation. Environment Secretary Emma Reynolds is warning a £10 billion rescue deal for the troubled supplier may lead to an undue burden on customers. Stand-in England cricket captain Joe Root says Ben Stokes will be welcomed back to the dressing room. He's leading England again at the Oval tomorrow because Stokes and bowler Gus Atkinson are banned for breaking team protocols. Root insists his side are still right behind Stokes.
10: I'm sure he has the respect of everyone in our dressing room. He's been a phenomenal leader for a number of, for the last 4 years. I think the way his captain's been brilliant. We've achieved some wonderful things as a team and as a group. Won a hell of a lot of test matches and clearly he's, you know, a talismanic player.
8: And Kensington Palace has confirmed Prince George will attend Eton College from September. He'll follow in the footsteps of his dad, William. From Sky News, I'm Fada Silver.
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0: 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How are we all doing? It's me, Chess Victory, and I'm going to start you off this hour with Hold Me in the Dark, Miles Smith.

0: Better than ever, Kalani and Usher. Are we in agreement that you can't be a girl's night? Right. As you get older, I feel like you spend so much time either by yourself or with your partner or whatever. You're working, life gets busy, right? But when you have those moments where you have a girl's night or maybe the lads have a lad's night, they're just so good. I think sometimes it's just all you need. On Sunday, my friend hired like a cinema screening room. And we watched 13 going on 30 because she turned 30. So it was very nostalgic. We're all chatting because obviously it was just us in the cinema. We had pizza, we had drinks after. It was so, so cute and it like filled my cup. So make sure you do things to fill your cup. If you haven't seen the girlies in a while or you haven't seen the lads in a while, reach out to them, organise a little day out or a little night out and just chat. Chatting, food, drinks, girlies, lads, whatever it may be. Time with your friends, whoever they are, is just amazing. It's now time for Black Prada, Ellie Goulding, here on Vibe 107.6.
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0: One of the biggest icons of our time. I'm going to say it with my chest. Ray. This is Nightingale Lane and you are listening to Vibe 107.6. Just the everything about her music, the instrumentals, everything, the lyrics. She's just an icon. Going completely off topic of Ray now, Love Island. Are you a Love Island fan? Anyone listening? It is my guilty pleasure, if you haven't heard me say before. I know it's something I shouldn't watch, but I'm just obsessed with like people. Do you know what I mean? Like watching people interact. Did you see the kissing challenge yesterday? I just don't get how you can exchange that much saliva with that many different people. It just gives me... Anywho... Are we thinking that Lorenzo and Yasmin are going to get together? Okay, are they? Who thinks going to couple up? What's going to happen? There's so much drama going on. Tommy's just kissing everyone. Well, he wants to, trying his best. Just so much going on. So if you haven't watched it, make sure you're catching up. Catch up. It's time for Repeat It. Martin Garrix and Ed Sheeran.
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Are you in the local community? 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How good would that be? How handy that be? Get a little extra cash for your community product. Love it. It's now time for Sunny Federa.

Whistle, Jack Jones and Callum Scott. Are we all loving the music so far? Are we loving the tunes on Vibe 107.6? I am, are you? I'm going to go straight into Hate That I Made You Love Me, Ariana Grande. This is a very new one from her. I don't know why I said Grande and not Grande. Can't speak today.

comparison, we are gonna have. Take that. What a comparison. What a difference. That's what I like about Vibe 107.6. We're always bringing you lots of different tunes, okay? So it's You're a Star. Take that. Playing for you now here on Vibe 107.6.

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Our relationship has only ever been about sex. I can promise you that this is not an emotional connection. We don't speak outside of the time we spend together, and whenever he talks about you, it's with the utmost respect.

0: cause of any upset. He told me that you were aware this was going on and that he had your full consent. If he's lying about that, then please let me know, because I have my own feelings about dishonesty. Lies are not something that I want to get caught up in. You can reach out to me.
1: Madeline, Lily Allen. She really took the industry by storm when she released that album, didn't she? And especially that song. That is it from me this week. I'm actually going to be gone for 3 weeks because I'm going on holiday. I know, bougie. Don't know how this all happened. So I'll be back in a couple of weeks' time, but have a fabulous start to your summer. That's it from me.
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9: Top stories this hour. Donald Trump says he'll release the text of a peace deal agreed with Iran in a formal setting. The US president's at a meeting of the world's leading democracies in France. We're told the deal will be signed on Friday, with Mr. Trump insisting there are loud and clear guarantees Iran won't have a nuclear weapon.
10: I think it's going to happen fairly on time. We've been both involved. I think they're going to want to get it done. Iran wants to get it done. They have to get back to business. And the relationship is now normalized. So I think it's going to go pretty quickly, Steve.
9: He also insists the Strait of Hormuz will be fully reopened. Environment Secretary Emma Reynolds has been telling MPs her concerns about a proposed £10 billion bailout deal of Thames Water by its lenders.
11: I have three particular concerns about the proposal. The unfair cost to customers, delays to vital infrastructure investments, and delays to environmental improvements. The 16 million Thames Water customers are front and centre of my consideration.
9: Thames Water is in £20 billion worth of debt and has struggled to meet key targets, including around sewage spills. It could be temporarily placed into public ownership. Wes Streeting's been setting out his plans for Britain. The former health secretary says he'd fast-track infrastructure projects if he were to win any Labour leadership contest. The first 8 closed grooming gang cases are to be reinvestigated by police forces. Operation Beaconport is looking into lines of inquiry that may have been missed. Kensington Palace has confirmed Prince George will be going to Eton for secondary school in September. The future king will be following his father, Prince William. And in sport, England defender Tino Livramento is out of the World Cup with a hamstring injury. He's been replaced by Trevo Chalobah, who was on holiday in the USA. England play Croatia tomorrow in Dallas. From Sky News, I'm Leisha McKenna.
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1: 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You're listening to Mia Faye on your afternoon show. How's your Tuesday going so far? We've got a great lineup on the way, but it's Taylor Swift, Nal Horan, and later on in the show, I'm going to be switching it up to a bit of house music, drum and bass, and your amazing R&B.

Oh, Ron, a little more time on Vibe. You're locked in with Mimi FA till 5 o'clock today. The usual slot. You can catch me every Monday and Tuesday, 2 till 5. How are you doing? I want to be nosy. What are you up to? How was your weekend? Going to open up those WhatsApp messages. Messaging on 80818. Start your message of Vibe. On yesterday's show, we were talking about dating apps and cringy pickup lines. And could you not? It was absolutely hilarious. I might bring that up later. This is Shakira and Burna Boy, a great collab.

0: Boy Chilla Crew, VT, Dizzy Rascal. That was 660 on Vibe. I remember listening to that song at parties in college, and it was just so viral at the time. Still a banging song. Loving all your messages that have just come through. Shout out to Ben in Rickmansworth. It's his birthday today. I hope you have the best one. And of course, tomorrow, I guess you'll be watching the World Cup. You can celebrate. Hopefully England will win against Croatia. Starts at 9 p.m, the kickoff. I'm not a massive football fan, but I will be going for the social aspect. It's nice to see lots of people supporting lots of different teams. I just can't wait for, like, the pub atmosphere. Or if your local cafe is playing it, that'll be fun as well. We've got a short break, but don't go anywhere, because we're going to be talking a lot about Love Island. Coming up, stay tuned to Vibe.
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Baker, Macy Peters and Julia Michaels. Love that song. You locked in with Mia Fey. Gonna throw on Sunflowers. This is Lou and Tompkinson.

What a tune, that was Deserve It. You're locked in with Mia Faye. Still loving all your messages that have just come through. Shout out to Max, currently stuck in traffic, he says. He's sick of roadworks. Honestly, Max, I feel you. I was stuck in traffic yesterday and it was a nightmare. Talking of traffic, the other day when I was stuck in traffic, I actually looked out my window and I could see the guy next to me picking his nose. Honestly, it gave me the massive, biggest ick. I was like, why are you picking your nose? I feel like people think they're in their own little bubble in the car and forget that they have windows and people can see them. I mean, you'll never catch me picking my nose in the car. No way. This is Lady Gaga and Doechii, Runway, the featured song in Devil Wears Prada 2.

Dermot Kennedy, Turnstile. What a motivational song that was. Charlie XCX, this is Rock Music. It's her new song. If you haven't heard it already, it is fantastic.

0: first original thoughts, Alessi Rose. You're locked in with me, FA. If you've listened to my show before, you'll know that I'm a massive fan of Love Island. I mean, last night it really kicked off. There's a lot of love triangles going on. Like, all of the drama happened last night. Girl code was under fire. Friendships were tested. And yet another love triangle had the villa talking. Safe to say, nobody's relationship is looking too secure right now. Lorenzo's head seems to be turning towards Yasmin, which surprised me. Because I feel like he's fancying everyone in that villa. There's even brothers in the villa at the moment. They're adding siblings into the mix and different challenges. If you haven't given it a watch, definitely recommend catching up on ITV. We've got a short break, but don't go anywhere. We've got Calvin Harris, December 10, and a little bit of house on your way.
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5: Top stories this hour. Donald Trump claims a peace deal agreed with Iran is about one thing, adding Iran will never have a nuclear weapon. The US president's told reporters at the G7 in France it'll be signed on Friday, with the text of the deal also to be released. Wes Streeting claims he has the number of MPs backing him needed to trigger a Labour leadership contest. 81 is what the former health secretary would require to be on the ballot. He stopped short of saying whether he would be the first one to fire the starting gun, but the Prime Minister is remaining resolute, whereas shrugging off pressure from his rivals as he insists he's carrying on in the top job.
6: Very many times on my political journey, people have said to me, it's not possible to turn the Labour Party around, it's not possible to win an election, it's not possible if you do win an election to invest in your public services and stabilise the economy. Wrong every time. That's why I intend not to walk away.
5: The Environment Secretary Emma Reynolds says Thames Water Rescue Plan doesn't go far enough to protect customers. The company, which is in huge debt, could be placed into temporary public ownership. Pizza Hut's been sold in a £2 billion deal. Restaurant group Yum Brands rescued the UK operation from administration last year. In sport, England have been hit with injury news ahead of their first World Cup game with Croatia in Dallas tomorrow. Rob Dorset is at the squad's base in Kansas with the update.
7: Tino Livramento has been forced to withdraw from the England squad and withdraw from his first World Cup because of a hamstring injury he's picked up in training. I can tell you that I've been told Trevor Chalabar, the Chelsea defender, is on his way as I speak to you right now to join up with the squad.
5: Chalobah was on England's standby list and had been holidaying in the US. And Serena and Venus Williams are to play doubles together at Wimbledon. The wild card was announced earlier for this summer's tennis tournament. From Sky News, I'm Leisha McKenna.
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0: It's 3 o'clock for the next hour of the show. You're locked in with Mia Faye. Gonna kickstart with Calvin Harris and Jazzy. This is Satisfy, and it reminds me of girls' holidays.

Mr. Know It All, Teddy Swims. I quite like that tune. Talking of lads' holidays and girls' holidays, I want to know, I want to be a nosebag. Where is everyone going? Is Ibiza on the cards? Let me know. Message it on 80818. Start your message with vibe. I know that a lot of exams are finishing, so a lot of people are going to want to run away with their friends and enjoy celebrating their A-levels, uni results, you name it. Yeah. This is Magnetic.

Rattling your ground, karma's on your scent like a bounty hunter. Karma's gonna track you down, step by step from town to town. Sweet like justice, karma is a queen. Karma takes all my friends to the summit. Karma is the guy on the

Dopamine by Robin. What a banging song. Talking of events and special occasions, don't know if you've forgotten, but it is Father's Day on Sunday next week. I'm well excited to get my dad a present. Although me and my sister were chatting, we don't know what to get him. He is obsessed with his new hamster called Daphne. If you're listening, Dave, my dad, I'm trying not to embarrass you, but he is obsessed with this hamster. He's always on the sofa, like, cuddling this hamster. So we thought, why

0: we get him another hamster? He's even made TikToks of Daphne the hamster. Or we could take him to a nice farm so he can see more animals. Let me know, Dave, what you think about it. And anyone else, what are you getting your dad for Father's Day? Message in on 80818. Start your message of vibe. Let's have a laugh. Got a short break coming up. Don't go anywhere. Keep it vibe.
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90s, Dominic Fike. What a lovely song. Talking of lads' holidays, girly trips, I just had a message from Holly and Grace. Holly and Grace have finished their A-level exams and they're getting ready to go to Ibiza on a girls' holiday. So you can feel me with- I hope you have the best time. Stay safe. I'm very jealous. Just wanted to say a huge congratulations for anyone that has finished their A-levels or uni exams. I know how hard it can be, but all the hard work that goes into it pays off at the end of the day. This is Fisher, Tones and I, Favour.

Olivia Rodrigo, The Cure. Talking of Father's Day presents, I just had the best message and I had to share it with you guys. It made me laugh. Shout out to Jake from Watford who just messaged in. He's saying he's getting his dad a World Cup dressing gown with matching slippers. Don't forget my love. And that is perfect because the World Cup games are on quite late because obviously they're being filmed in America. So he could be sitting in his World Cup dressing gown whilst watching them. What a great idea. I might have to steal that one from you. Thank you so much for messaging in. This is Becky Hill, Hands On Me.

0: You're locked in with Mia Faye. On yesterday's show, you can catch me every Monday and Tuesday, 2 till 5, by the way. We were talking about dating apps and cringy pickup lines. And I've still got some people that messaged in from yesterday that still want to share some really cringy pickup lines that they've had to deal with. So, after the break, we're going to be talking a lot about that. Also on the way, we've got a little bit of Cassavane and Lewis Capaldi.
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9: Top stories this hour. Donald Trump insists an agreed peace deal states loud and clear Iran wouldn't develop a nuclear weapon. Speaking at the G7 in France, the US president's reiterated it will be signed on Friday and will see important shipping route the Strait of Hormuz fully reopen. We're awaiting the full text of the deal. Our political editor Beth Rigby's in Evian.
10: I think there has been a lot of warm words, certainly in that leaders' dinner last night around Iran and finally getting to a point where a ceasefire appears to have happened, having been promised and then not delivered for many weeks.
9: The Environment Secretary says the £10 billion rescue proposal for Thames Water is an unfair cost to consumers. The water company could be temporarily placed into public ownership. Ex-Health Secretary Wes Streeting claims he has the number of MPs backing him needed to trigger a Labour leadership contest. But the Prime Minister says he won't walk away. The head of the UK's armed forces says there will be cutbacks on training and operations if spending on the military doesn't increase. Sir Richard Knighton told a parliamentary committee increased pressure has been caused by rising costs. He's added he's most concerned about the level of day-to-day funding.
11: That funds operational activity, drives exercises and training, and those are the things that make sure the men and women of our armed forces are as ready as they can be with the equipment they have got today.
9: The Defence Secretary resigned last week. Sir Keir Starmer insists he's increasing the budget. In sport, England defender Tino Livramento has been ruled out of the World Cup with injury and will be replaced by Trevo Chalobah. England's play Croatia in their first game tomorrow. And Serena Williams and sister Venus have been given a wild card entry to play doubles together at Wimbledon. Serena only made her comeback at Queen's Club last week after 4 years out. From Sky News, I'm Leisha McKenna.
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0: It's 4 o'clock. You're locked in with Mia Faye for the last hour of the show. I promise I'm going to switch it up and play a little bit house later on. We've got a lot to talk about. Cringy pickup lines. Father's Day, which is this Sunday, around the corner. Not prepared yet. Don't know about anyone else. And of course, the World Cup. This is Repeat It, Martin Garrix and Ed Sheeran. Stay.

Stay Love, Lewis Capaldi. My sister just messaged me talking about Father's Day presents, saying, should we get Dad a dog? And sent me a link to getting a puppy. I'm like, Sophia, I'm in the middle of a radio show. Maybe we'll talk about that later, yeah? Is anyone else's siblings just really random? Send the weirdest messages at the weirdest times. Maisie Peters, this is Questions.

0: Bad Enough at Madison Beer. Talking on yesterday's show, we mentioned how so many people on dating apps send the cringiest pickup lines. I still have a couple of messages that I want to share with you. Rebecca messaged in from St. Albans saying a guy messaged her asking her on a dating app saying, do you believe in love at first sight or should I message again? What do we think to that pickup line? It feels like a dad joke. It's not very smooth. Another guy messaged in saying he received the weirdest pickup line and it said, you must be tired because you've been running through my mind all day. It was smooth though, it was smooth. I just had to share those pickup lines with you. Have a little think. Have you ever received one? We've got a short break coming up. We've got Ariana Grande, Sonny Farida on the way. So keep it vibe and don't go anywhere.
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0: You got somebody who loves you. You got somebody who loves you.
1: 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I'm definitely going to be visiting. That sounds like a lot of fun. For any of you Swifties, it's Taylor Swift.

T-Rex, our faithless new religion. That song just takes you straight to Ibiza. We've got Stormzy and Odile. This is 24 Hours, a lovely song to end the show.

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0: Charlie XCX, always everywhere. It's sadly the end of my show. You've been listening to me, Mia Faye. You can catch me every Monday and Tuesday at the usual times at 2 till 5 for the afternoon shows. We've got Drive Time coming up next. I hope everyone has a wonderful week, and I'll catch you next week.
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8: Top stories this hour. A Russian warship has been accused of firing a warning shot at a yacht in the English Channel. It's understood to have involved the Admiral Grigorovich between the Isle of Wight and Normandy, which the Navy was tracking. The Ministry of Defence says it's investigating. Our political correspondent Alexandra Rogers has more details.
9: We understand that reports were received from a UK-registered yacht alleging that the Russian Navy vessel fired warning shots nearby at a distance of approximately 500 yards, and no injuries or damage have been reported by the yacht, which is continuing its journey.
8: It's not thought to be linked to the UK's recent seizure of a sanctioned tanker. Elsewhere, Donald Trump insists an agreed peace deal states loud and clear Iran wouldn't develop a nuclear weapon. A formal signing is expected to take place on Friday. He also dismissed reports that the US is investing money in Iran as a ridiculous rumour. Environment Secretary Emma Reynolds says she's outlined a number of concerns around the proposed £10 billion deal to rescue Thames Water. The water company faces the prospect of being placed in temporary public ownership. Pizza Hut is being sold in a deal valued at £2 billion. The struggling restaurant chain will fall under a private equity firm. In sport, Newcastle fullback Tino Livramento has been ruled out of England's World Cup campaign with a heart calf injury. He's been replaced by Chelsea's Trevo Chalobah. Former England defender Jamie Carragher says he feels sorry for Livramento.
10: Listen, it's devastating. World Cup comes round every 4 years. It's a dream of every young kid, isn't it? You know, when you aspire to be a professional footballer, could you one day get to the World Cup? So, devastating news for the lad, but he's had it really tough, hasn't he, the last few years with injuries.
8: And Tom Holland's confirmed he's married his Spider-Man co-star Zendaya. The actor confirmed all of their relatives were at the wedding and has described his new wife as his best friend. From Sky News, I'm Leisha McCann.
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And that was Dangerous Lover here on Vibe. You listen to me, Johanna. It is currently 12 past five on a very sunny Tuesday. You're listening to Drive at Five here at Vibe. One of the best things to say, honestly, it just rolls off the tongue. We've actually seen sunlight. I cannot believe it. Now, I hope you're all going home, dusting off that Barbie and putting on a good old hamburger or veggie burger, whatever way you like. That sounded weird. I don't know why I said it like that. Anyway, we've got such a busy show, but to kick it off, for some sunshine vibe to get you in the party mood, we're kicking off with Zone right now.

0: Zone.
1: And that was Zone here on Vibe. You're listening to me, Johanna, and it's currently 15 past five on a Tuesday. I don't know how to say that. Have I said it the wrong way round? Maybe I have. Now, I must need to talk to you all. I don't know why I said it like that either. What is with my words today? I went to a Costco for the first time today, and it was stressful. The one here in Watford, if you have been, let me know right now on 80818 plus Vibe. Because it was terrifying. There were so many lanes, so many petrol station lanes. It was packed. It was busy. I was stressing. And I honestly didn't know how to get out. I was driving in circles, being like, I don't know how to leave. If you've been there, let me know right now on 80818 plus five, because I need to know all the Costco hacks. Now, keeping up with the summer vibes, we've got a bit of Mumford & Sons right now.

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That was Hit the Wall by Grace Adams here on Vibe. You're listening to me, Johanna. It is currently 5:30 on a Tuesday. A sunny Tuesday, I might add. Absolutely thrilled about that. Now, earlier on, I spoke to you all about the first time today I have been to the Costco here in Watford. And everyone seems to have had a story in that Watford Costco. The worst, I think, the actual worst message we got today about that Costco is from Lucy. She says, I accidentally reversed into someone at the petrol station. As I was standing filling up my car, someone drove next to me and took my wing mirror off. Lucy, you just received like the most double horrificness in that petrol station. It is already stressful. The moment you're queuing up, you're like, this is stressful. There's so many lanes and you were already probably scared. You were already probably worried. You were already probably thinking, oh my God, I've just crashed into someone's car. You did not have a good day, Lucy, but I hope you got what you needed at the Costco and I hope you have lived to tell the tale, which you have because you messaged me in. But anyway, coming up right now though, to keep up the driving vibe, it is Shut Up and Drive by Rihanna.

That was Talk To You here on Vibe. You're listening to me, Johanna. It is currently 44 past five. I don't know how to say that. Is that quarter to? Quarter to five? I'm really bad at time telling, as you can tell. But anyway, it is Tuesday. It's been sunny. I can almost smell the pub gardens thriving. I hope you are driving home and you are about to have a very nice evening of barbecues, sunshine, sitting in the garden, or a good old bit of TV. You never know. Coming up now, though, if you are stuck in your car and you're thinking, I just want to be home in the sun. Why is this traffic not moving? You are in luck because it's travel right now.

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9: The top stories this hour. Reports a Russian warship fired warning shots close to a UK-registered yacht in the English Channel this morning are being investigated. Defence and security analyst Professor Michael Clark says the vessel's a regular in the waters and was being tracked by the Navy.
10: There's no way a yacht, whatever size it is, could be a danger to the Admiral Grigorovich, which is a very powerful frigate of the Black Sea Fleet. It's been hanging around in the channel off British coast for months because it escorts Dark Fleet tankers up and down.
9: It's understood the Ministry of Defence is not linking it with the seizure of a sanctioned tanker earlier this week. Elsewhere, the head of the armed forces has warned the military may have to dial back training without more cash. John Healey took a swipe at the Treasury in his resignation speech in the Commons, having stepped down last week as Defence Secretary.
11: We need a bigger view of national security. It's not just the job for Defence or the agencies. Every department has a part to play in national security and national resilience. Security must run through the government like letters through a stick of rock.
9: A court heard a group of children thought a boy was joking when it's alleged he didn't deny killing a 9-year-old girl. Aria Thorpe died in Weston-super-Mare in Somerset in December. The teenager denies charges of murder and manslaughter. Donald Trump's reiterating a key shipping route blocked by war in Iran will reopen toll-free on Friday. He's been talking up a peace deal during meetings of the G7 in France. The company that rescued Pizza Hut's UK arm from administration last year is selling it. A private equity firm's buying the restaurant chain for £2 billion. And England defender Tino Livramento is out of the World Cup. It's after a hamstring injury sustained during training. It comes just one day before the squad play their first game of the tournament against Croatia tomorrow. From Sky News, I'm Leisha McKenna.
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0: That was Shoulda Never here on Vibe. You're listening to me, Johanna. It is currently 6:08 on a Tuesday, a sunny, sunny Tuesday. Now, this is normally the time that I play. This can't be true, but it is. But I need to tell you all something, because last week when I did this, I told you all how scientists believe that ducks can have their own accent depending on where they've grown up and live. And we have had a quack back. Yes, a quack back. OJ Borg, yes, OJ from Radio 2, sent us in a voice note of his impression of what he thinks a Midland quack would sound like. Are you ready to hear OJ's Midland quack?
1: Ayo, me duck quack. Quack. Quack. I can't really do impressions. I'm bad at accents.
0: Let's hear that again.
1: Ayo, me duck quack. Quack.
0: He has challenged me. He has laid down his gauntlet. And he wants me to do an accented quack. But before I do that, I think I want to see if you can beat OJ. Can you do a better quack back? I mean accent. I want to hear an accented quack. Message me, voice note me right now on 80818 plus vibe, and let's prove to OJ that Watford can do the best quacks. Coming up right now though, it is Black Prada Dress.
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0: That was Don't Panic by Anne-Marie here on Vibe. You're listening to me, Johanna. Now, if you've not sent me your quack back, please message me right now on 80818+5 and give me the best quack impression, accented, you can give, because we have been challenged by OJ from BBC Radio 2. If you didn't hear it earlier, let me play it again for you. This is OJ's impression of a Midland quack.
1: Hey, up me duck quack. Quack. Quack. I can't really do impressions. I'm bad at accents.
0: Can we do better? Can we do better? Message me right now on 80818+5 and let's prove to OJ we can do it. Coming up now, though, is a bit of travel.
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3: Hi, I'm Keely and I studied an acting at West Arts College. I first came here for an open day because I always had a real passion for acting and performing and I wanted to see which courses were on offer here. That open day honestly changed everything for me. 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
9: Okay, I've decided. I'll have the halloumi, hummus and spicy sausages. No, wait, make that the falafel and...
10: Oh. At this rate, we'll still be here at dinner, not lunch. Look, with Tarbouche's 3 mezze for £15 lunch deal. You order 3, I'll order 3, and we share.
9: Yeah, but with 24 delicious mezzes, how can we choose just 6?
10: I have a plan. We'll come back another time to try the rest.
9: Okay, let's book for to try the rest.

That was Potential by Somber here on Vibe. You're listening to me, Johanna. It is currently 6:30 on a Tuesday. We have had quack facts. Oh my God, I hiccup then. As I said that, I do apologise. We have had so many voice notes of different quacks. This one has actually had me howling. Now, Rosie, she has sent us in her interpretation of a French duck. Are you ready? Quack, quack. I love it, Rosie. That is so good. I can almost see this duck in France wearing a beret, eating baguettes from the floor that, you know, the families have thrown down. I love it. If you think you can do better, message me right now on 80818+5 with your best duck impression. Rosie, I salute you. Oui, oui, absolutely. J'adore, j'adore. Coming up right now, though, it is Take That.

was Choosing Texas by Ella Langley here on Vibe. I absolutely love that song. Have you seen the TikTok of the guys in the car absolutely mocking this song? And then by the end, they cannot stop singing it. That is the power Ellie Langley has on all of us. Coming up right now, though, if you are sitting in your car and you just want to get home in the sun, we've got travel coming up now.

0: That was She Did It Again here on Vibe. You're listening to me, Johanna. Now, earlier on, I was telling you all that OJ from BBC Radio 2 has challenged us with accented quacks. Yes, I know, this is radio, people. This is his version of what a Midland quack would sound like. Are you ready to hear OJ from Radio 2's quack?
1: Hey, up me duck, quack, quack. I can't really do impressions. I'm bad at accents.
0: I love it. I absolutely love it. Now, we've received so many of your own quacks and they've had us all howling. Paige, she sent us in this one.
2: Oh my God. Quack, quack. Oh my God. Quack, quack.
0: Now, that quack is obviously American and it is giving. I go to Starbucks every day. I love it. If you've got any more quacks, please voice note me right now on 80818+5. Now, OJ did say, though, to me that I have to also participate. He has challenged me to do a quack. I'm not the best at accents either, but this is going to be my attempt at an Aussie quack. Are you ready? Oh, I'm nervous. Ah! Go for a splash. Quack, quack. That was horrific. Let me do that one more time. Go for a splash. Nope. No, it was even worse. Oh my God, it was even worse. Hang on, I need to think of H2O. Water. Go for water. Quack, quack. Water. Quack, quack. It's horrific. Try it. If you have not tried to do an accented quack, you need to do that right now, wherever you are. If you are in the shops, if you're in the car, please do an accented quack. Coming up right now, though, it is a little bit of MGK.

And that was Shakira here on Vibe. You're listening to me, Johanna, and it is almost 7 o'clock, which means it is time for me to go. I hope you all have an amazing Tuesday. You enjoy the heat wave we are about to have and you get home safely. I will be back here next Tuesday, and please message me any of your quacks. I want to hear them all right now on 80818 plus 5, and I'll be playing them next week. Have an incredible week, and I'll see you next one.

0: Joe, come find me.
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7: Kings Langley, Elstree, Croxley Green, radio made in Watford. Five.
8: The top stories this hour. A defence source says a Russian warship fired warning shots in the English Channel this morning to avoid crashing with a yacht. Russia's also responded, claiming to have made several attempts to contact the British flagged yacht, adding it changed course after the warning fire. The Ministry of Defence is investigating. There were no reports of damage or injury. James Gator is a former Royal Navy officer.
9: In 20 years as a naval officer and many of those at sea, I don't recall reading in the rules of the road, as they're colloquially known, the use of warning shots when vessels approach you in international waters.
8: Former Defence Secretary John Healey says his resignation was necessary to secure the future of Britain's armed forces. Speaking in the Commons, he predicted the current defence investment plans will fall well short. Donald Trump says he'll release the text of a peace deal agreed with Iran in a formal setting. Speaking at the G7 in France, the US president's reiterated it'll be signed on Friday. Mr. Trump insists there are loud and clear guarantees Iran won't have a nuclear weapon.
10: I think it's going to happen fairly on time. We've been both involved. I think they're going to want to get it done. Iran wants to get it done. They have to get back to business. And the relationship is now normalized. So I think it's going to go pretty quickly, Steve.
8: The Environment Secretary, Emma Reynolds, says a Thames water rescue plan doesn't go far enough to protect customers. The UK's largest water company, which is in £20 billion worth of debt, could be placed into temporary public ownership. In sport, James Roux will make his England Test debut as wicketkeeper in the second match against New Zealand, which starts tomorrow at the Oval. Jamie Smith has withdrawn from the squad after the birth of his daughter. And the Shaftesbury Theatre in London's West End will be renamed the Judi Dench Theatre next year. It's to honour her contribution to British theatre. From Sky News, I'm Leisha McKenna.
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11: It's Rory on Vibe. Summer is in full swing. It is hot out there and I'm with you until 9 o'clock. So let's get through this heat wave together. I'm going to play you the number one song in the country right now to kick things off. Here's Taylor with I Knew It, I Knew You.

That was Niall Horan on Vibe. I'm Rory with you until 9 p.m. And I know what you probably want in this heat is an ice cream sandwich. I can't give you that, unfortunately. What I can give you is a One Direction sandwich, because we had Niall Horan. Now we're going to have Louis Tomlinson. Here he is with Sunflowers on Vibe.

0: with Club Song on Vibe. That tune sounds so good in the heat. And speaking of hot, they were looking incredible at LA Pride very recently, where they gave us a little teaser as to what's to come from their tour. They did their first big live show in a very long time, and it looks like that live tour is going to be incredible. They're coming to the UK later in the year. I'm seeing them play the O2. Super excited. Something else I'm really excited for is Drop Dead by Olivia Rodrigo. That is playing very soon right here on Vibe.
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Do you want some rock music after that R&B from Flo? Of course you do. So let's get into the new Queen of Rock. It's no longer a brat summer, it's a rock summer. Let's get into Charlie XCX on Vibe.

vibe. You know who I really, really want to see her link up with is Lady Gaga. I think they do an incredible collab. And somebody who Gaga has done a brilliant collab with, another female rapper, that's Doechii. So let's get into their tune right now. This is Runway.

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7: Top stories this hour. Russia claims a warship fired warning shots in the English Channel because a British-flagged yacht was making what it calls a dangerous approach. There were no reports of damage or injury. Elsewhere, the head of the UK's armed forces says there'll be cutbacks on training and operations if spending on the military doesn't increase. Sir Richard Knighton told a parliamentary committee increased pressure has been caused by rising costs. He added he's most concerned about the level of day-to-day funding.
8: That funds operational activity, drives exercises and training, and those are the things that make sure the men and women of our armed forces are as ready as they can be with the equipment they have got today.
7: The Defence Secretary resigned last week. Sir Keir Starmer insists he's increasing the budget. A girl's told a court a boy accused of murdering 9-year-old Aria Thorpe in Somerset in December tried to get away as quick as he could. The 16-year-old defendant can't be named and the trial continues. The first 8 closed grooming gang cases are to be reopened. They're being referred back to police as part of a major national review, Amani Rahman reports.
9: Operation Beaconport is examining cases from between January 2010 and March 2025, which involved 2 or more suspects accused of sexual abuse, more than 1 victim, and where no further action had been taken. It's considering hundreds of files where lines of inquiry may have been missed. The National Crime Agency says the reinvestigations mark the first step towards seeking justice for victims and survivors.
7: The GMB union's demanding Thames Water's workers' pension pots to be protected after it appeared to edge closer to public ownership. Ministers have criticised a £10 billion rescue proposal. And Naomi Campbell's claimed in court she's a victim of fraud and forgery. The supermodel's appealing a charity trustee ban after an investigation into her former organisation. From Sky News, I'm Leisha McKenna.
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11: It's Rory on Vibe. I hope that you are not still working, but if you are, I have got some songs to get you through your shift. I'm going with you all the way till 9 p.m. and we're going to kick things off with one of my favourite songs right now. It's Calvin Harris and Jazzy, Irish and Scottish, teaming up together for a tune called Satisfy. Let's do it.
12: Got

It's Rory on Vibe on this beautiful Tuesday evening. I think it's fair to say summer is hitting right now, and I am not mad about it. So I've got a tune to celebrate just that from Corrupt FM and Craig David, who I would say is the guy in showbiz who maybe has aged one of the best of anyone. He still looks so good. He's sounding good as well. So I'm going to play their tune, Summertime. That's coming very soon. But first, let's get into Magnetic.

0: I think that's a nice little summer vibe for a day like today. That's Jessie J with H-A-P-P-Y. Jessie J. Couldn't help but do that. All right, stay where you are, because on the way very soon, we've got some Miles Smith, and we've also got Purple Disco Machine with one of my favorite tunes. That's coming very soon.
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All right, it's Rory on Vibe, and I've got the new one from Becky Hill on the way next. She's got a brand new album coming very soon, and she's very much in her zero beeps given era, which I am here for. So let's play her new one, Hands On Me, on Vibe, right now.

Just a few more songs to go from me. I've got one from Harry Styles on the way for all you girlies going to see him either tomorrow night or on the many other dates he's doing at Wembley Stadium over this month. But first, let's get into Porchlight.

0: Closing out the show, that's Harry Styles with American Girls. For anybody going to see him at Wembley over the next few weeks, hope you enjoy that one. It's going to be another scorcher tomorrow, so I know you're going to have a good time. Listen, thank you for being here with me on Vibe on this beautiful Tuesday evening. I hope you got through your shift, you got through your drive home, or whatever you were doing while you were listening. Thanks once again, and I'll see you same time, same place next week.
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14: 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Here we go!
13: Just hit 9 o'clock. Happy Tuesday. Harrison with you right now. Gonna do the new vibe, where I'm playing songs that maybe you haven't heard from artists that are still undiscovered. By 10 o'clock, you're gonna be absolutely familiar. Some phenomenal tracks in here. Grassroots, new, up and coming. Should we do it? Kelowna is first.

Harrison with you on Vibe. Just got 9 o'clock on your Tuesday evening. How you feeling? 9:10. Have you had a busy day at work? We're well and truly getting on with the week. Loving this tune. Lone plays on Vibe with Affinity, the Club 4/4 edit, of course. Thanks so much for hanging out with me on The New Vibe. This is, of course, the show where I'm soundtracking your evening with artists that maybe you haven't heard just yet, maybe you're not that familiar with, but I'm telling you, give it till 10 o'clock, you'll be obsessed. Loving that track, very dancey, got me feeling very positive. That's how music should be, right? Artist is from Nottingham, Matt Cutler right there. Now Lone, an electronic music distinctive voice. Starting out with just hip hop. Since moved through house and techno and jungle and ambient. But his sound is still fun, it's rave nostalgia, it feels bright and it feels fun. This one is such a good tune. Thank you so much for sending it over to us. Gonna stick with you until 10 o'clock, keeping your evening soundtracked. I want to hear from you. 80818. Start your text off with the word Vibe. Let me know what's happening and give me all of the goss. Gonna keep it going. Kyoshi Station comes up right now. This one's called Hiding from the Sun. Different to the last, you're gonna love it just as much. It's Vibe.

The Dying Second comes in on the new vibe. Harrison with you right now. Thanks for hanging out with me. Such a nice track, that one. Their album comes out very soon, and there's quite the story behind it. I want to give you the rundown, if that's all right with you. So most of these songs that make up Feast were written all the way back in 2012. So literally like 14 years ago, no? They just moved to London on the back of encouraging success and praised their second album from some of the people they honestly respected most in the music world. Eager to capitalise on the momentum that it gave them, they set about writing the follow-up, of course. What was next? The plan was to

0: started very much never left. So now, living in the south of Ireland, Canton would spend time bringing together all the elements which were recorded in London from all the new parts, with session musicians from all around the world, hiring, collaborating with like 30 performers, 5 different continents. Really, really impressive stuff. As a result of the ongoing chronic illness, but the reduced pace meant every move could be more considered and thought out, you know? No longer operating in the pressure cooker of the band's shared house in London. The result is Feast. It's a collection of songs that represent everything that the band had set out to achieve all those years ago. They're really, really impressive, and this music feels like it has depth. You can feel it in it, and it's fun to listen to, and the lyrics are beautiful, and they have such an art to the tone that they make the music with. Really impressive. The Dying Seconds. Thank you for that. That's on the new Vibe. I'm sticking around. Don't go anywhere.
1: 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We'll get back to the big tunes next.
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12: That boy's looking at me, comes over confidently, smiling like queen.

Jason Patel on Vibe. Harrison with you right now. Ooh La La just plays. Jason, thanks for sending that across. An absolute talent. Very excited to see his journey. An absolute pleasure to play you on the show. That is Sun Soaked. It is Feel Good. It is very summer. That's a pop track that you want to just capture that instant electric moment when eyes meet across a room. You know when you're in a bar and you're like, you right there. That's how that song feels. Thanks so much for sending that one across. Jason, an absolute legend in the game. Very excited to watch the journey there. Thanks for hanging out with me. 27 minutes past 9 on your Tuesday evening. It's Harrison with you on The New Vibe, the show introducing you to artists that maybe you haven't got that familiar with just yet. Come 10 o'clock, you're going to be absolutely obsessed. Mark my words. Going to keep things moving this evening with Terminal Fear. I love that I get to mash up genres in this show. So fun. Fractures on Vibe.

Angels and Diamonds. Feels so good. After a long day, that's like exactly what you want to be listening to, you know? Thank you so much for sending that one across. I love that song. It feels jazz and it feels soulful and it feels relaxing and it feels like if you just have like a 12-hour day, you want to come home and pour a glass of wine and just put that song on. That's like how I feel that song transcends to me. Thank you for hanging out with me. I'm here to hang out with you and we're going to chat and we're going to keep each other company for the next hour and a half where I'm going to play upcoming artists and their music until 10. And then from 10, I'm going to play the biggest songs in the UK and we're going to chat all about it. So thank you for being here. You can text me on 80818. Just start your text off with the word vibe and let me know what's happening your end while I keep you entertained and introduce you to artists that are about to take over. Isaac Nielsen is one of them and Getting Better is on Vibe.

Shalini Rani is on Vibe. Harrison with you right now. And by the way, Shalini, we literally think that you are brilliant. Thank you for sending that over. Thank you for popping me a line. I think you're brilliant. I think you're intelligent. I think your music feels fresh. I feel like you can do so much with your lyrics. And you jump into the genre that you've picked for that track. I love what you're doing, Shalini. That's Beauty and the Beast that just played. She's a home girl. She's from Watford. And that's her latest single, produced by Collier Marshall. Such a good tune. Keeping things moving with Revert. Love Me Before I Leave.

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Harrison with you. You're on the new vibe. 52 minutes past nine. I.E. on the new vibe, the show that is soundtracking your evening with artists that maybe you don't know just yet, but you definitely will by the end of each hour where we do this. I love getting to play new music from artists that you're not that familiar with, that I just know that you're going to go away and be obsessed with. There is nothing better. Thanks for sending that one through. It's time now, though, for my pick of the week. This is a song each week that I suppose I'm kind of slamming in your face, saying, this is great, and I think you're gonna dig it. So that's what I'm doing. It's called Don't Wanna Go. It's by Maz, an artist from Denmark. It's got that 2010s deep house vibe. If you know, you know. Should we play it? Should we get things going? This week's pick of the week on the new vibe. Don't Wanna Go, Maz. Here we go.

0: Thanks for sending that one through. Really digging that. That's my pick of the week on the new vibe this week. Tuesday evening, just coming up to 10 o'clock now as we speak. But you know me, I don't like to pop off. I like to stick around. Gonna do the hour of the biggest songs in the UK right now. Might even play your official chart number one song. My advice, don't go anywhere.
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0: Just hit 10 o'clock. You're locked into The Late Show and Vibe. Happy Tuesday. Harrison with you right now, here to play the biggest songs in the UK, including this week's official chart number one song. So hang out with me, keep me company, I'll do the same. Let's kick proceedings off on this Tuesday night with some Olivia Dean, shall we?

Seku, Dangerous Lover on Vibe. Harrison with you right now. Ten minutes past 10 on your Tuesday evening. Thanks so much for hanging with me. That's Seku, who only is going one direction, and that is up. That's for sure. How are you, though? It's Tuesday. We are now getting into the week. Tomorrow's hump day, you know. Was on the tube on the way here. So, you know, when you leave something, maybe you leave a bag or whatever it might be. They're like, you know, it will go to lost property or it'll be binned or whatever. They're now saying it will be destructed without warning. Destructed without warning. Do we not think this is quite dramatic? I heard it and I was like, had to discuss with you. You know, I want to know what's happening with you though. Did you hear something, anything as dramatic today? 80818, that's my number. Start your text off with the word vibe and give me all the goss. You know I like to know everything, don't you? Let's keep the music going. Let's keep your Tuesday evening entertained. Prep for Wednesday. Gracie Abrams on Vibe.

0: Louis Tomlinson. Imposter and Vibe. Loving that one right now. That is brand new. Louis Tomlinson, absolute king. Loving him. 17 minutes past 10 on your Tuesday. Thanks so much for hanging out with me. Always a pleasure. Jack, you text me. You're driving home from work. Goodness, long day, Jack. It's gone 10. You need to get to bed. So do I, to be honest. Harry, you're singing in the shower. Don't judge. Harry, don't be silly. Stop it. I perform in the shower, let alone sing. And Tina, you fancy some Lady Gaga. Well, Tina, little word of advice from me. Don't go anywhere.
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Oliver Tree plays on the Vibe Late Show. That's such a good song. It's called Life Goes On. Do you know what? Oliver Tree tragically passed away in a helicopter accident in Brazil. And so I suppose we're beyond lucky that we still have his music, which is very much art with us to enjoy. But it's completely heartbreaking and shocking. An alt pop US musician who was among six people who died in the helicopter crash. It's horrendous. Only 32 years of age. But how lucky are we that we have his music? So that's a tribute to him. Oliver Tree, Life Goes On, just played. Really, really enjoy his music. Thank you for hanging out with me on your Tuesday evening. It's always such an honour that you choose to spend it with me. I'm going to keep your evening going with some lovely music. This one's from Zayn. It's called Sideways. It's a beautiful song. It's on Vibe.

Sky Newman plays on Vibe FU and UF. That's such a good song. Harrison with you. Thanks for hanging out with me on your Tuesday evening. I want to play a song now from Wilkinson and Talay Riley, who tragically passed away in London. And his brother wrote, "My heart is shattered. This doesn't feel real. It feels like a bad dream." Just before he went to sleep, we spoke about the future, staying positive, and about everything we still had left to do. I never imagined that would be our last conversation. It's more than heartbreaking. It really is. But his music will forever be with us, and his art. So I'd like to play this one. It's called Dirty Love. It's on the Vibe Late Show.

Moolah Jones and Love Letter is on the Vibe Late Show. She's so talented, it's actually absurd. Thanks for hanging out with me. Look, I want to fill you in on something and give you the chance to win 25 grand. You heard me right, £25,000 that you could win. Let me give you the full rundown. Because look, we're Vibe. 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Good luck. I feel like you've got this one in the bag. I want to see you take that money home. It's 25 grand. I could do with it, to be honest. Happy Tuesday. Should we keep things moving? Should we do this tune? I haven't heard it in ages. Khalid and Normani with Love Lies plays on Vibe.

Tate McRae, Nobody's Girl is on Vibe. Digging that one still from that album. It's a tune. You are locked into Vibe. It's your Tuesday evening and it's Harrison with you right now on The Late Show. I think, do you know what? It's time to play the biggest song in the country. This is the song that you can't get enough of. It's your official chart number one song. Stayed at number one for 2 weeks now. Will it be a hat trick this week? That's the question. It is phenomenal. It's brand new Ariana Grande with Hate That I Made You Love Me. You're number one on Vibe.

0: Ariana Grande and Hate That I Made You Love Me. That's your UK number one this week. The biggest song in the country right now, back at first place, 2 weeks in a row. Thanks so much for hanging out with me this evening. It is always a pleasure. It is never a chore. The tunes are not going to stop. I'm going to pop off. I'll be back on Sunday afternoon. But you're now on Nonstop Vibe until breakfast. That's with Claire and it's at 6. I'll see you on Sunday at 1. Take care.
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12: Top stories this hour. The Ministry of Defence has confirmed a Russian warship did not aim its warning shots at a British-flagged yacht in the English Channel this morning. Its assessment supports that of Moscow's, that it was aiming to avoid a crash. It's understood the UK military believes that Admiral Grigorovich was trying to show other vessels it was drifting, possibly making it more vulnerable. James Gator is a former Royal Navy officer.
13: My greatest worry is the fact that the Royal Navy is in a parlous state at present. Through years of a lack of investment, a lack of capital expenditure.
12: Meanwhile, the head of the UK's armed forces says there will be cutbacks on training if spending on the military doesn't increase. Sir Richard Knighton told a parliamentary committee he was concerned about funding for day-to-day activity, with a defence plan still being finalised. Donald Trump insists an agreed peace deal states loud and clear Iran wouldn't develop a nuclear weapon. Speaking at the G7 in France, the US president reiterated it'll be signed on Friday and we'll see the important shipping route, the Strait of Hormuz, fully reopen. We're awaiting the full text of the deal. Our political editor Beth Rigby's in Evian.
14: I think there has been a lot of warm words, certainly in that leaders' dinner last night around Iran, and finally getting to a point where a ceasefire appears to have happened, having been promised and then not delivered for many weeks.
12: In sport, Kylian Mbappe is now France's all-time leading goal scorer after his brace in their 3-1 win against Senegal at the World Cup. England's cricketers have secured back-to-back wins at the Women's T20 World Cup after beating Ireland by 4 wickets. They chased down a target of 119 with an unconvincing performance. There's also concern for England after captain Nat Shiver-Brunt retired out on 48 runs. From Sky News, I'm Ruth McKee.
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11: Top stories this hour. The Ministry of Defence has confirmed a Russian warship's warning shots were not aimed at a British yacht, but were an attempt to avoid a crash. Moscow used gunfire to warn off a yacht they claimed was on a dangerous course towards the frigate Admiral Grigorovich in the English Channel. Here's our Moscow correspondent, Ivor Bennett.
12: A lot of people will look at this response from the Russians and think, were warning shots, gunfire, really necessary towards a yacht, even if it is that close? It still seems like quite a leap to suddenly... Yeah. Jump up to warning shots, and whether this was by accident or by design, I think this will clearly inflame these heightened tensions.
11: Meanwhile, there's been fresh criticism about the potential impact of not properly investing in defence. The head of the armed forces has signalled possible consequences in military training. A girl has told a court a boy accused of murdering 9-year-old Aria Thorpe in Somerset in December tried to get away as quick as he could. The 16-year-old defendant can't be named and the trial continues. The GMB union is demanding guarantees from ministers that Thames Water employees' pension pots will be protected if a rescue deal collapses. Environment Secretary Emma Reynolds isn't in favour of the proposal for the debt-ridden company, and it makes temporary public ownership more likely. But financial expert Dan Coatsworth says that would be tricky for the government.
13: If it does take on the debt and completely nationalises this company, well, it would then have to spend even more money to invest in this infrastructure, and one would to suggest that money's got to come from somewhere.
11: In sport, France have kicked off their World Cup campaign with a 3-1 win against Senegal in New Jersey. And French tennis player Corentin Moutet is facing a heavy fine after giving a post-match interview full of expletives at Queen's. He said the F-word 7 times during his chat on court after beating Giovanni Petit-Picard. From Sky News, I'm Ruth McKee.
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12: Top stories this hour. The Ministry of Defence has confirmed warning shots fired by a Russian warship near a British yacht in the English Channel were not aimed at the vessel. It agrees with Russia's assessment that it was an attempt to prevent a possible collision. John Foreman is a former military advisor to the UK's ambassador in Moscow. He says this shouldn't have happened.
13: There are rules which govern the movement of ships and yachts at sea, which govern thousands of interactions a day at sea. They're governed by the International Maritime Organization. They exist to avoid incidents like this. So I'm surprised that whatever happened, by the reason, the rules weren't followed.
12: There has been fresh criticism about the potential impact of not properly investing in defence. The head of the armed forces has signalled possible consequences in military training, while John Healey, who resigned as defence secretary, criticised the Treasury in a common speech. A court heard a group of children thought a boy was joking when it's alleged he didn't deny killing a 9-year-old girl. Aria Thorpe died in Weston-super-Mare in Somerset in December. The teenager denies charges of murder and manslaughter. Up to 15,000 England fans are expected in Dallas as Thomas Tuchel's side finally get their World Cup underway against Croatia tonight. Jude Bellingham, Bukayo Saka and John Stones are fighting for a place in the starting lineup. Whoever is picked, these England fans are ready for another roller coaster ride.
14: I think it's going to be difficult. I think we're going to have to struggle through quite a few games.
15: I feel like Tuchel's got a good system going now.
14: I think it's going to be 2-0. 2-0 England. I think it's going to be quite an easy dispatch.
16: I think 4-0. I think Croatia. I think Croatia will crumble in the second half.
12: And England cricket captain Nat Sivir-Brunt suffered an injury scare as they got their second win of the Women's T20 World Cup. She retired out on 48 runs with muscle tightness, but her team went on to secure a 4-wicket win against Ireland and Southampton. From Sky News, I'm Ruth McKee.
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